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1: 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We're Big Alexandra, Big Shetty on this wonderful Tuesday morning. Good morning, Nigeria. Good morning, Beat Hearts. Good morning to you. How you doing, girl?
2: Good morning.
1: What is happening? That took you like a split second to catch up.
2: I know,
1: right
2: my
1: there.
2: brain is still booting, but all I'm right. Very well this morning.
1: Got
2: thank
1: any good
2: you.
1: Sleep?
2: Not really. Yeah, I feel like I blinked my eyes and then I had to wake up. So yeah, my brain is a bit slow, but it's getting there. Mm. It's pushing through. It's loading. You know that loading bar?
1: Yeah.
2: It's loading.
1: It's buffering
2: loading.
1: At this point. It's,
2: yeah. But I'm good.
1: I have one of those mornings where, you know, you go to bed knowing fully well you don't have up to 5 hours of sleep.
2: Same.
1: I was just telling my wife at about 11:45. Like, this is why somebody
2: I slept like 4 hours, 3 hours.
1: Every now and then. And then I woke up 4 different times just before the alarm rang. And I'm like, okay, it's good. It's about time you get
2: out
1: of the way.
2: It's time to get up. Just get up.
1: Yeah, and the early rains this morning did not, you know, particularly help. It was just kind of showers. You're like, yeah, this is supposed to be bedtime, bro.
2: Mm-hmm.
1: We got to do what
2: but
1: we got to
2: do. We're here. We're pushing through.
1: 17 minutes past 6 a.m. You just checked out Big Man RD. I say big man because man is growing strong and big in the music industry every step of the way, all the way from the UK. And of course, before that, we served you some hits back to back. Mr. Godfrey Gal with the song Tapasa. It's a massive gospel rave right now. And if you haven't caught up with it yet, you might be a little bit slow on some of the big hits in the gospel scene for now. Sunshine by Asake, Davido and Not Even 11 with Gimme That Tin. All of these, of course, only came after gospel ministration from 5:30 down to 6 by none other than Pastor Adekunle Apafras, of course, with Comfort Life Ministries. Be sure to catch him every 5:30 a.m. from Tuesday down to Sunday mornings right here on your Heartbeat of Abuja. What a day we're getting started. So many things to catch up with. Some of your faves celebrating new things, while some of your faves are dealing with legal battles and the U.S. and Iran negotiations and peace talks might be literally blowing out of the water. Like, literally. Iranian government is saying all conversations with America are useless at this point. And I'm like, wow. All of this truth of Hormuz talk about oil coming down? Ain't no time soon. We'll catch up to speed on all of that and much more coming in from Nigeria. NYC Corps members, as their families pray for their freedom and release from abductors who took them on Independence Day, for that matter. Absolutely crazy stuff. We'll catch up to speed on all of these. While we're at it, we're counting blessings for seeing the new day. And of course, all the blessings that we don't know about yet. But we just have that confidence in God that they are coming our way. Johnny Drill now, wishing you a great morning. I did come.

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1: Yeah.
2: They come together.
3: 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No, it's a lie. Wrote this heat on the beach in Dubai.
2: Replay.

0: Fola and Ira Star will treat you right. Probably the best energy to get your day started, knowing fully well that everything working together for your good. Because you deserve to be pampered. You deserve to be treated right. You deserve everything you know you deserve. Your feelings are valid. It's 6:46 a.m. across Nigeria and right here at the capital as we deal with a very, you know, I think, shared cloudy conditions in some areas, promising, you know, clear weather in some other areas, but that's the Abuja we've come to know and love this morning. So in case it's raining where you're coming from the Lugbe, Kuje, Kuchingoro, is it Kuchingoro they call it? Karamaji, and of course the entire Gogolada area this morning, might be rainy start to the day. But if you're coming in from the Garki, Anya area, you may not know what anyone else is talking about. So you're into a beautiful chill morning. One city, so many experiences. We're Big Alexandra and Big Shetty this morning to kickstart your new day the right way, right here at your heartbeat station. Not all the updates we get this morning are nice. A military aircraft yesterday crashed with over 32 persons on board in Ondo State. Investigations are on, but it's never an easy update to relay to people, military officials, civilians, and of course others affected from the crash, and of course with the occupants on board. Crazy stuff. While that's ongoing, over 25 UCOR members on their way from Ibadan to Abia State for their youth service, who were abducted by kidnappers on the 1st of October, are still dealing with the issues of the possibility of their release. Just over the course of the last 24-48 hours, the hoodlums have basically made their request known that each core member must be, you know, ransomed for 50 million naira. So with all 20 of them, it's over ₦1 billion being requested by these criminals. And of course, the government is having a tough time dealing with that. Families calling for expedited release of their children and men. And many would say, why not? It's completely understandable at this point. But the concern many are asking is, as regards how government intervenes in the matter, negotiations and all, that it doesn't stay like we did with the Ondo 56.
1: Yeah.
0: You know, so very worrisome development in that regard as well. The international scene has seen all kinds of news, right, left, center, but, you know, slightly positive ones. New bilateral relationships being, you know, anchored here and there. Now China and Ghana have come to a new trade deal where they can exchange direct purchase for goods from China with the Ghanaian cedi. So that's about to up their currency even further as the days go by. These and many more you're going to catch up with on the World News at 7. While we're at it, of course, giving you a piece and a taste of what peace is supposed to look like. Because like we say, you deserve a good start to your morning. So raise your chin up while our prayers are out there for our Nigerians in one huddle, one issue, one challenge or the other. Our voice is raised also to call on our government to do better, our military forces to do better as they continue to put themselves on the line to secure a sovereign, peaceful nation. We also ensure to give you peace of heart and peace of mind. Whiskey and Brent Fires right now. Replay and Odumodu next, plus a more deal and Georgia Smith. Good morning.

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2: 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I am Nathan Williams. The headlines. Tinubu orders probe of Ondo NAF jet crash, mourns personnel. INEC voter register rises above 103 million. On the foreign scene, two dead after ship catches fire, sinks in Black Sea. And in sports, Super Eagles step up preparations for Russia clash with 19 players. And now the news in full. President Bola Ahmed Tinubu has ordered a thorough investigation into Monday's crash of a Nigerian Air Force ATR-42 aircraft near a naval base in the Igbokoda area of Ondo State. The president, who expressed profound sadness over the incident, mourned the Air Force personnel involved in the crash and said the investigations must establish its course and help prevent a recurrence. The aircraft, carrying 25 passengers and 7 crew members, was on a routine mission from Benin to Lagos when it crashed on Monday morning. Tinubu extended his condolences to the families of those involved. The Chief of Air Staff, Air Marshal Sunday Kelvin Aneke, and officers, airmen and airwomen of the Nigerian Air Force. According to a statement issued by his Special Advisor on Information and Strategy, Bayo Onanuga, the president said the Chief of the Air Staff briefed him and he directed the Air Force to immediately investigate the accident. Meanwhile, the Deputy Speaker of the House of Representatives, Honorable Benjamin Kalu, has expressed shock and profound sadness over the crash of a military jet in Igbokoda, Ondo stated Monday, which reportedly claimed the lives of Nigerian Air Force NAF personnel and crew members on board. In a condolence message, Kalu commiserated with the President and Commander-in-Chief of the Armed Forces of Nigeria, President Bola Ahmed Tinubu, the Chief of the Air Staff, Air Marshal Sunday Aneke, the officers, airmen and airwomen of the Nigerian Air Force, and the families of the victims. According to a statement by the Chief Press Secretary to the Deputy Speaker, Livinus Nwabugiogo, Kalu described the incident as a national tragedy and extended his heartfelt condolences to the bereaved families. While calling for a comprehensive investigation to determine the cause of the crash, the Deputy Speaker pledged the support of the Parliament in strengthening measures to prevent further air disasters. Kalu prayed for the repose of the souls of the departed. The Minister of Aviation and Aerospace Development, Festus Keyamo, has said the removal of fuel subsidy has helped President Bola Tinubu's administration to increase investment in critical aviation infrastructure, with about $500 million raised for the reconstruction of the Lagos Airport and other need-specific aviation infrastructure within 2 years. The minister said this on Monday at the 67th anniversary of Aero Contractors Airline in Lagos. Keyamo, who spoke while highlighting the administration's investment in the aviation sector, was responding to a question posed to him by the managing director of the airline about the status of the aviation industry on the Renewed Hope agenda. Keyamo responded saying that the funds used for the critical infrastructure development were not raised through borrowing, but were made possible by improved

October 12, 2026 will compel the House to revoke its powers, with same invitation extended to the Chairman, Board of Trustees of the Ogoni Remediation Trust Fund. According to audit report from the Auditor General, queries include failure to submit audited accounts from 2017 to 2021, irregular contract awards and non-deduction of $2.1 million in taxes, 986 million naira consultancy without execution, 7.2 billion naira for poorly executed contract, and unverified 1.5 billion naira compensation in 2024, amongst others. The Independent National Electoral Commission (INEC) says Nigeria's National Register of Voters has risen to over 103 million after the completion of the continuous voter registration exercise and biometric cleanup. INEC Chairman Professor Joash Omopiton said the three-phase CVR exercise recorded 10,772,421 new registrations, subject to verification through the automated biometric identification system. He said the figure followed the completion of the public display of the preliminary register for claims and objections and the final biometric cleanup. Omopiton also announced that nationwide collection of permanent voter cards will begin on Friday, October 9, 2026. The Joint Admissions and Matriculations Board (JAM) has announced plans to establish a unified tertiary matriculation examination center in Ottawa, Canada, enabling Nigerians in Canada and across North America to sit the examination from 2027. JAM disclosed this in a post on its official social media platforms after its registrar, Professor Sheng Aina, visited the Nigerian High Commission in Ottawa. The board said the proposed center would make it easier for eligible Nigerians in Canada and across North America, particularly those seeking admission to Nigerian tertiary institutions, to take the UTME without traveling to Nigeria. According to the board, the initiative is part of its efforts to take Nigerian tertiary education to the world and to strengthen the connection between Nigerians abroad and the country's education system. 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Still to come, we have foreign, sport and entertainment. Do stay with us. On the foreign scene, two crew members died and 11 were rescued after a fire broke out on a ship in the Black Sea, which later sank, Romania's Interior Ministry announced Monday without specifying what caused the blaze. Asked by AFP if the vessel was possibly hit by a drone, the Defense Ministry did not reply. Drone activities have become increasingly frequent in recent months across Eastern European countries as Ukraine, which borders Romania, fights off a Russian invasion launched in 2022, with both countries increasingly relying on drone warfare. Romanian authorities said that the ship later sank. The injured were rescued from the ship by a helicopter. Still on a foreign scene, Spanish Prime Minister Pedro Sanchez has called a snap election for November 29 after the parliament rejected housing relief measures proposed by his minority government. The defeat on Friday was just the latest political setback for the socialist premier, one of the few European prime ministers from the left still in power. The next general election was due by August 2027. Tens of thousands of protesters marched in Madrid and other cities in Spain on Saturday to demand affordable housing. The government proposed measures which included automatic renewal of tenancy contracts and restrictions on evicting vulnerable tenants, were voted down by opposition parties in Spain's parliament. In sports news, 19 players are currently in the Super Eagles camp in Nizhny Novgorod, ahead of their international friendly against Russia on Tuesday. The team has been weakened by injuries and the refusal of some clubs to release their players for the encounter. Captain Wilfred Ndidi and Victor Akpe were unable to honour the invitation due to injury, while Bright Osayi Samuel, Rafael Onyedika and Ridwan Abdurazak Pokbola were prevented from travelling to Russia by their respective clubs. Late invitee Ibrahim Ajasa of FC Rostov, Russia, arrived at the team's camp on Monday, bringing the number of players in the camp to 19.
The Super Eagles held their final training session last

0: night as they put the finishing touches to the preparations for Tuesday's friendly against Russia. The game will kick off at 5 p.m. Nigerian time. Still in sport, Harry Kane is set to equal England's appearance record with his 125th cap against the Czech Republic on Tuesday as the striker looks to build on his flourishing partnership with scary Jude Bellingham. Kane will take centre stage if he tries former England goalkeeper Peter Shilton's landmark at the Nations League clash at Wembley. The England captain's pride in representing his country has shone through since his debut against Lithuania in 2015. Kane scored within 2 minutes of coming off the bench in that match, and he has rarely endured a barren spell in an England shirt ever since. In entertainment news, Nigerian singer Adewale Mayowa Emmanuel, popularly known as Mayokun, has revealed that he will conduct a DNA test before accepting any child as his own. Speaking in a recent episode of the In My Opinion podcast, the body cheche crooner disclosed that he had already told his girlfriend about his intention to sign a prenuptial agreement before their wedding and conduct a DNA test whenever she gives birth. Mayokun said his girlfriend was not happy about it, but he would carry on with the plan regardless. 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I am Nathan Williams. Have a pleasant day.
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0: It is indeed the Morning Rush right here on the Beat 97.9 FM. Fresh off the world news at 7 with Mr. Nathan Williams. Bust it down with some major anthems, Zlatan and Asake. And of course, some major tea with Rema. Speaking of tea, over the weekend was International Boyfriends Day.
1: Aww.
0: I hope you got some, you know, love from all those people who call you Bae Boo, Abu Bae. And the rest of all of them. If you didn't, well, at least you know where you are now. So you know who and who to focus on. We're Big Alexandra and Big Shetty. This is your Heartbeat Station, your Beat 97.9 FM. Interesting question. Let's just do a bit of a survey in the studio. Did you know over the weekend was World Boyfriend's Day?
1: No, I don't have a boyfriend, so I wouldn't know that.
0: Yeah, but...
1: What's my concern?
0: Have you ever had a boyfriend?
1: Yes.
0: Did you ever know that they had a day?
1: No.
0: That's my point.
1: Like, what's the... But honestly, what's the point of a boyfriend's day? What's the point of a girlfriend's day? All so these days a boyfriend's are so
0: day,
1: silly.
0: There's a girlfriend's day.
1: That's so silly.
0: There's an International Sugar Daddy's Day.
1: That's so silly.
0: There's an International Side Chicks
1: That's
0: Day.
1: So silly. All of these things are so silly. Like, people
0: this
1: just,
0: is the inclusion I fight for, not the LGBT.
1: People just started making up days as they went along. And they wanted to just be involved in something. Let's I don't think we need a boyfriend's
0: celebrate
1: day.
0: Love.
1: And I also don't think we need a girlfriend's day.
0: Why already, not?
1: Because it's so redundant. Like, why do you...
0: Why is there International Men's Day? Is there International Husband's Day? No.
1: I feel like...
0: Is there International Wives Day?
1: I'm even
0: going
1: to go as far as saying International Women's Day, International Men's Day. It's redundant. All of these things are so silly.
0: Okay, why?
1: I feel like we need to stick to the original holidays.
0: Which are the
1: Christmas, Easter... New Year's, Valentine's Day.
0: But those two also can be validated and invalidated by various arguments about what they originally stood for.
1: Yeah, that's fine. But those are the original holidays that have been around for years and years.
0: You're not celebrating Hanukkah because for some people, Hanukkah is their natural holiday for
1: yeah,
0: decades.
1: Of course.

0: Yes, if you celebrate Hanukkah, then I think you should celebrate
1: Hanukkah.
0: For some
1: others, it's Halloween.
0: Yeah, if that's what you choose to celebrate, but stick to those are still original holidays.
1: Okay.
0: Whether or not I participate in them, that's my own cup of tea, you know?
1: Okay.
0: But stick to the original holiday, just like Thanksgiving. Okay. Americans celebrate Thanksgiving.
1: And
0: St.
1: Patrick's Day and all
0: Yeah,
1: the other
0: a lot
1: crazy
0: more
1: ones.
0: Of other people around the world do not celebrate Thanksgiving. Yeah. It's still an original holiday. I'm talking about all these...
1: But this one is a global holiday that we can all choose to celebrate. I mean, so at a time in history, someone did think it was important.
0: Well, I want to know when
1: and the US agreed to do
0: it.
1: Yeah,
0: I don't believe in the foundations of Thanksgiving. No,
1: I mean, there's that argument.
0: But you know, yeah, they've been celebrating it for years and years and years. I just think that Boyfriend's Day is very silly. Girlfriend's Day is very silly. Side Chick Day, silly. Sugar Daddy, silly. All of these things are silly. Celebrate your man every day. Celebrate your girlfriend every single day. You don't need a day to celebrate your person.
1: Can't even argue with that, to be honest.
0: Yeah,
1: with you.
0: I think that's why I'm just like, this is so... Valentine's Day I get, you know, because it's just like, I like Valentine's Day. I love to see the love. But this Girlfriend's Day and Boyfriend's Day, we're stretching it now. Like, we're... Okay, guys. Like, okay. All right.
1: Some bit of love education right here by the big one, Big Alexandra. By the way, if you thought you knew so much about it or you didn't, well, now you're welcome. Yesterday was International Teachers Day, and you just got some education from the studio teacher as well. While we're at it, we hear now that the Joint Admissions and Matriculation Board, JAM, is saying we may be in for some international JAM examinations. And everybody's like, hold on. Can we get it right first at home? Before we take it over to Ottawa.
0: Let's perfect it here before we want to take it anywhere else in the
1: there
0: world.
1: There are pros and cons to the argument.
0: It's not a bad thing. It's not a bad thing. I'm
1: there
0: not
1: are pros
0: saying
1: and cons
0: to
1: the
0: thing.
1: Argument because I'm looking at it. If we're taking JAM in Canada, I expect that we're taking JAM in the US and in the UK. Does that automatically subside the IELTS and the SATs?
0: I don't think it will.
1: Because if it doesn't, then it's pointless.
0: I don't think it will. I really don't believe that it will. I'll be interested to see if it does, but I just don't think that.
1: Because
0: it
1: I feel
0: will.
1: Like that should be the angle they should be going for. Yeah. And for Nigerians who maybe might be in Canada and may want their kids to come study in Nigeria, whether it's exchange programs or the rest, that could make some sort of sense.
0: Yes, but I think for that it's well wired for that. Yeah. And I think that's maybe the route that they might go down on for parents who want their children to come back to Nigeria for whatever reason, whether it be to go to boarding school for a year or two, be in the education system here, we have some good schools over here, you know.
1: Yeah.
0: So I think that's probably the angle that I see this going in.
1: Alright, makes sense. There's a particular Nigerian comedian known as Senior Man. She's a woman. And she has a line she talks about when she talks about lies that people give in the gender. So for those women who told you, over the weekend I was ill, I didn't know it was World Boyfriend's Day, tell them Lambo, it's Mr. Easy, Trace Coles, and Vibes Cartel.

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1: The Beat. 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

0: 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Kind of slow news Tuesday right here on your Heartbeat Station, your Beat 97.9 FM. Fola Pandis, of course, with that tune. It's called Attention. He's also already teasing new music called Miss You, and everyone is anticipating what that will sound like come the pre-weekend. You might be wondering, what the hell is a pre-weekend? 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So we gave it, you know, Thursday extra.
1: Exactly.
0: Calling it the pre-weekend. We're Big Shetty, Big Alexandra, and this is your Morning Rush. Speaking about Slow News Tuesday, of course, more of the stories and updates coming in from efforts and more as regards the crash, the military aircraft yesterday in Ondo State. I understand the federal government is declaring a 3-day mourning period, but it's rather unfortunate. Rescue efforts and video clips are coming up on socials as regards the best efforts that were put in together by all various rescue teams and, of course, task force altogether to see how they could get most of the occupants of the flight, or at least their bodies, from, you know, nearby river kind of bodies and, of course, forests around the region where the crash happened. But while that is up, we'll keep you up to speed on that update. But one of the big updates, and this one is a bit of a fun one, while of course we keep up to date with the conscious, realistic ones despite happenings all around the country, come the 15th of October, which is exactly in 9 days time.
1: Oh my gosh.
0: Is that close, right?
1: Yeah.
0: It was like, we were talking about it a few days ago.
1: We just started
0: 15th of October is 9 days from now. Ashe Bar and Grill is Victor Velmo live in concert. Is the Libata Experience. You've been hearing and listening to hits from your OAP musician extraordinaire, entrepreneur, I dare say so myself as well. But you get to have a feel of him live in concert for the first time in a while. So get ready. Be sure to go grab your tickets. Available now on his bio on Instagram and, of course, on Twitter. Head on over to the bio and, of course, secure your ticket via the link on the bio for 5,000 naira. And one ticket secures two persons. So you can get as many tickets as possible and get yourself ready to come through from 6 p.m. at Shea Bar and Grill, just right here in Wusai, Abuja. It's very close to the Banex Junction, actually. So you can link it up from the Bayaban area, or you link it up directly from the Banex Junction altogether. But whatever it is you do on the 15th, make sure you're available to turn up with Victor Velmo. Got updates coming through for you. And this one is a chance for you to win some top up this morning. It has to do with movies. Not exactly a movie trivia, but it will be something you'll be keeping up to speed with as regards movies making earnings right about now. For now, got Victor Velmo, DJ Iceman, E19, as well as Sativa Boy.

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0: I just put macaroni cheese in my pocket and it came with the size. I just put 20 mil inside an extra, I don't give a f about your life. You had a buzz, but that it was too little, I promise you never was hot.
1: If not us, then who? Big Sheedy and Alexandra O, bringing you big vibes on your morning rush.
2: There was a particular, very popular advert back in the day. If not you, then who? And I think there was another one also.
3: Who?
2: I'm trying to remember who did it. I know there was another version that this guy, Ricky Benkisa, or is it Dettol, did. Dettol, be absolutely sure. That kind of thing. It was more or less to reemphasize or reinforce the need to ensure that you handle something or do something the right way as a parent or guardian. So whenever I hear the morning rush, if not us, then who?
3: You think of that.
2: I always
3: like,
2: think of
3: huzzah, wow. Full circle moment.
2: Eureka!
3: I remember when I used to watch that advert and now look, yeah.
2: It's 8:46 a.m. Big Sheddy, Big Alexandra, and we have a big conversation on our hands right now. This one is coming off from the DG of NAFDAC. And for the better part of the last few months, a lot of people have been calling her out as regards the unbelievable amount of adulterated food items, drink items, products of all kinds all across Nigeria. Just yesterday, I saw someone who apparently was harvesting fowl, chicken from his farm, or at least from wherever they bought it. They were just open bare, already all defeathered. And one would think that after that, you put them in a bag to seal them airtight. Apparently, man was weighing them while they were still bare and, you know, touching everything with his bare hands. People are like, this is why a lot of people are getting food poisoning and all kinds of contamination. His own case is not even the worst. We've seen, you know, chicken, cow skin, aka kpomo, being treated, you know, in places where things that go into people's stomachs should not be treated.
3: Dye, there's things with soap in it.
2: All kinds of things.
3: Yeah,
2: all
3: crazy.
2: Kinds of things. So it has led to a lot of people putting a lot of pressure on the DG of NAFDAC. That's none other than Professor Mojisola Christiana Adeyeye. And she's been taking time to, you know, sort of soak up the pressure while trying to, you know, defend what NAFDAC is doing. The most recent one was a press time where someone talked about how a lot of Nigerians were asking her to abdicate the chair, or the phrase was step down, and she laughed hysterically. I said, okay, now I've stepped down, and everyone laughed about it and all that. But in a recent interview, people started talking about the fact that she had highlighted that NAFDAC's job is not to handle raw food materials, rather to handle processed or semi-processed food materials in regulating those items. So she gave a very interesting illustration, saying, for instance, you cannot tell a farmer who's harvesting oranges or potatoes or whatever that they need to get verification or validation from NAFDAC to sell their produce. That is not under their job. That's under the Ministry of Agriculture. However, where they can come in for that farmer is in maybe when to use a pesticide, for instance, to chase away, you know, vectors and creatures that basically could harm those produce, or when to use certain pesticide maybe on the land before planting so that you know the right time for the maturation without contamination from those pesticides and the like, because they regulate the drugs, the pesticides being used. So it makes a bit of sense, but many are now coming for her from the angle that she's just making excuses as to whose table the buck really stops. Because a lot of persons are complaining that it is one thing to be going after illicit drugs, illicit food items, and yet we still see a number of them. In fact, Nigerians are beginning to catch more of these people unaware in the marketplace, factories, places that should not be factories but turn out to be factories, behind people's houses, all places where all kinds of food items. And what's so worrisome about it is the, what I call it, disregard at such a level that they are producing all kinds of items, whether it's for adults, whether it's for teenagers, whether it's for children, that are being consumed up and down. Recently, we're talking about sanitary towels that are completely, almost completely not usable right now because of potential, you know, post effects and everything. So many are worried that she is coming from an angle more of, this is not our duty, this is not my department kind of vibe, as opposed to saying, hey, we need to do a whole lot more to curtail these things. Do you think the issue is the rhetoric, or people will prefer more action?
3: I think people can prefer more action, but I also think they might be misplacing where their anger lies. Mm. I think her going ahead to say what they actually do within her department is a great job.
2: Yeah.
3: And I think then people still can be enraged, as we all should be, because it affects our health. And then
2: we should share numbers
3: exactly.
2: Of these items is worrisome.
3: And then we should now direct our anger or our inquest to the department in which she said it is reflecting of, you know. I think there's so much to be done. I think we probably need like vigilante groups, but smaller subsects, you know, maybe an estate, you have a subsect that goes around and looks and checks if the stores are selling fake goods or fake items.
2: Yeah.
3: You know, I think the work is too much basically
2: for the officials.
3: Exactly.
2: Who regulate at their level.
3: Exactly.
2: I think we need street supervision.
3: Exactly. They need to be going and teaching. Maybe if it's a handful of people within a community, okay, this is how you can detect that it's a fake product. This is what you need to do. This is what you need to do.
2: Cross-checking food items at restaurants.
3: Exactly.
2: Marketplaces.
3: This is what it looks like when there's a contaminated area for you guys to, you know, mix your juice if you're selling juice. And we are giving you guys a little bit of authority in saying that if you do go into these businesses and find these products, you can confiscate them and seize them.
2: Okay.
3: I think that's probably what just needs to happen, because
2: it's too much
3: for them to handle themselves. I think
2: it's a lot. I feel like they're being overwhelmed at this point.
3: Yes.
2: And as much as people want to say it's a reflection on her capacity, I also would agree with them on that level, but I also want to use the NDLA example as maybe like was something to shine light on.
3: Mm.
2: We've seen the NDLA literally clamp down on so many drug packages.
3: Yeah.
2: Yet there are so many
3: There's still so many more.
2: So there are people who are deliberately just bombarding the system.
3: Exactly.
2: With as many drugs as possible, because one of the tactics is if they throw in 100, can the LA catch all 100? Maybe they'll catch maybe like, you know, 70,
3: yeah.
2: 30 get by. So that's the problem we're dealing with right now. A lot of people are being apprehended, a whole lot more are still producing adulterated items. So we all need to be a part of the fight, because it's our lives these people want to mess with. They want to send us quickly to heaven, even though our heaven baby is still here. But anyway, it is what it is. We've got a whole lot more still coming through on the show. Two more hours to go for sure. Your fourth hour kicks off in earnest, but the visuals are out. Zayn Malik may not have been there during the recording, but he was there live and direct for the visuals. Ira Star, Zayn with Heaven Baby.

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1: Yeah.
2: We came from the bottom and we living at the top. We drink from the

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Do you have heavy menstrual bleeding? Do you have constant abdominal pain or abdominal swelling? Are you experiencing inability to conceive or get pregnant? Do you have a scan that shows that you

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1: Turn it.

0: Making it through a morning sometimes can be easy breezy. Some other mornings you're like, help me, Lord.
1: Literally dragging yourself through the morning.
0: Help me, Lord. 17 minutes now past 9 a.m. It is a whole lot going down. But sometimes some of these struggles we have in the new morning could be due to a lot of physical activity. But like you, and that's right, I'm talking to you, you were watching Netflix yesterday. So now you're at the office and they're asking if I sir.
1: Wake up from that place. Wake up right now.
0: Well, Big Alexandra and Big Shetty, well, let's see if we can put your knowledge about so many movies and TV shows together to getting yourself some cash or top up this morning. All you need to do to answer correctly and win right here on your Heartbeat Station. Yesterday, I caught the High Game Show, High or Lower Game Show on the Drive Time, and it was hilarious. It was hilarious. They were giving hints and everything for different people who had called in. And eventually, the last caller called and said 5. And I'm like, bro, they literally said the margin was 20 to 35. How did you end up on 5? But it's beautiful. It's interesting. It's one of those amazing things. So for lovers of movies and TV shows, this one is for you. Be the first to answer correctly. The first two to answer correctly on WhatsApp. 0903-314-1014. That is 0903-314-1014. The question is, what is the current third highest earning movie in the world? It's a new movie and it's already crossed over $2.05 billion already. It's a new movie. I give or take a few months ago, but yet it's still a very new movie. What is the third highest earning movie in the world as of now? In the next few months, maybe a year, could even go higher, but we'll see. The first two, you have Avengers Endgame and then you have Avatar. But what is the number three? All right, sending your answer on WhatsApp 0903-314-1014. While we navigate through the breezy and not so breezy mornings, the rigors of the world, and battling that very interesting diseases that come with it, and I hope you're getting a good run through your work schedule this morning. If you're one of those who is in the transportation business, I would advise gently park and sleep in the car. Personally, that's my own advice. You don't want to strain yourself. You've got a long day coming through. But for now, the hits come through, and this one is Young John with Shege.

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1: Still starting our day, second day of a work week, and we're doing it in fine fashion no matter the odds. We're taking in your messages right now as well as answers to our trivia. The question was, what is the third highest earning movie right now of all time? It's 9:45 a.m. with Big Alexandra and Big Shetty right here on your Morning Rush. Got Monty Classic in here. Monty Smart from Cuba sent in a voice note. Let's check it out.
2: Good morning, Mr. Shedrack, Ice family, Ice Wolf, and the beautiful Alexandra lady. How are you doing? How are you guys doing this morning?
1: We're doing all right. Thank you so much for asking.
3: Very well.
2: Boy, Smart Monty from Cuba.
1: Appreciate you.
2: I'm glad to hear from you guys this morning.
1: Awesome.
2: I'm in my barber shop already, running it loud. Just let me shout out to you guys this morning.
3: Thank you so much, man. Thank you.
1: Was able to grab a quick snack yesterday afternoon, a quick brunch yesterday afternoon at Amala Central. Big shout out to Amala Central as well yesterday. They were absolutely blazing the midday show with Her Majesty loud. I'm like, I love it. Absolutely love it. Sam Solomon from Gwarimpa decides to try his hands on the trivia. Says, good morning. I think it's Spider-Man Brand New Day. All right. Let's find out if you're correct. Abdul from Garki says it's Toy Story 5. I mean, I know the Toy Story movie was incredible. Yeah. The storyline was unbelievable. Super relatable. But you know what? I want to take more answers. Let's find out. Remember, the first two to answer correctly will be announced as our winners, and they get either a cash or a top up this morning. Hit us up on WhatsApp 0903-314-1014. What is the third highest earning movie currently of all time? We've got Avengers Endgame currently at $2.9 billion.
3: Wow.
1: And of course, Avatar, the first installment, at about $2.7 or $2.8 billion. And now we have this movie at number three with $2.05 billion. And I'm like, whoa.
3: That's a lot of money.
1: In terms of the margin with which the movies grossed, this movie at number three probably got there faster than the other two. So it's a big one indeed. So who knows? It may just become the biggest movie in the world in the coming months, because the movie has only been in cinemas for less than 3 months. So it's a big, big achievement for the actors. We'll take your answers in a moment. Let me know what movie you think it is. For now, we've got Jams heading your way, literally. Fally Pupa, Wizkid.

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1: Your morning is off to a great start already. We're literally about to wrap up your morning at this point. Final hour on the show, and we are still pushing you the hits, serving you the hot gossip, as well as giving you a chance to win big. Already asked you a trivia, and we'll be announcing our winners soon. But there is hot news, and this one concerns everyone who drives around the city of Abuja. We're Big Alexandra and Big Shetty right here on your morning rush. So if you drive around the city of Abuja and you have concealed license plates, for any reason your license plates are concealed and you're not an official of the government or the Joint Task Force and have a reason for which you're doing that, you might be getting arrested pretty soon, because as of now, the Federal Capital Territory's Police Commissioner, CP Ahmed Mohamed Sanusi, has ordered the arrest and prosecution of vehicle drivers and motorists who use tinted glasses without permits, and of course those who conceal license plates in the FCT. Now, this is not the first time this conversation has come up. The previous IG of police actually at some point made it okay for people to go around with tints, either for health reasons or, you know, at some point, I think there was even another allocation or consideration for which it was no longer a major problem. I remember this because I got a tint permit for my father's burial in 2023. And then on getting to Delta State, I remember the police official who stopped me asked if I had a medical condition. And I'm like, no. I already have a tint permit. Why do I need a medical condition?
2: Yeah.
1: I understand it's people who have medical conditions that don't need tint permits, just have the medical reports go with, you know, the tint. So I don't know why you're asking me for both.
2: Yeah.
1: Because I'm only supposed to have one. So, but anyway, the whole idea is, it's been a subject of conversation back and forth for the better part of the last few years, from those who've highlighted that, you know, cases of kidnapping has been largely, you know, supported by inability of people to see who and who are in the vehicle, either to stop and search, or, you know, some of these hoodlums using vehicles with cover license plate numbers moving around the city. Even there was a time they even, you know, called out people who were driving with police spy numbers and were not in the police force. So there was a lot of things. But in Abuja, people have a lot of taste for different things. They want to get around with certain privileges, and there are also security risks that come with it. So if you're out there driving a vehicle that is not yours and it has a police insignia on it, you may want to be careful, because if you ask certain questions and you cannot defend them, that's problem number one. But generally, if you're driving a vehicle with concealed license plates, it is a problem, because you are both a risk to everyone around you as well as the security architecture of the capital, and indeed Nigeria. And if you must drive around with a tint, please grab a permit or a medical report, because you're going to need one or both. It depends on the case to, you know, explain why you're moving around with a tint. My only issue is the rate at which these things are allowed and then reprimanded is a little bit back and forth for people.
2: Yeah.
1: It leaves a lot of motorists quite confused on what to do and what not to do.
2: I know that in England, if you have a tint, you're allowed to have a certain percentage of a tint. You know, your tint is allowed to go up to a certain percent.
1: Not then, all the way dark.
2: Yeah, it cannot. I see people driving around, like I've gotten into some taxis before, and it's daytime outside. Once you get in the car, it's like pitch black.
1: Yeah. And so some can't even see why they're driving.
2: Literally, I don't understand how those people can. When, if you get one of those taxis at night, it's very unsettling, because it's like, I can barely see. I'm wondering how the driver can see. So I'm completely with banning
1: the double three layer tint. Now, why?
2: I'm completely with banning those sort of tints. But I think that if you can see into the person's car and, you know, you can see what's happening in
1: like
2: the car,
1: like those factory ones that come
2: with
1: the vehicle.
2: Yes, that come with the car. I think there should be a certain percentage of tints that is like, it's, you know, acceptable. Okay. But then once it crosses that threshold, you know. But yeah, I also agree with the covering of license plates. I never really understood that. I don't get that.
1: People want to feel like VIPs moving around without having a license plate being known. You know,
2: very important people. Hey, who am I to judge? I'm not judging.
1: I don't know. I really don't know.
2: I'm not judging.
1: The ones that are driving around with spy on, like, if you're covert ops, why does your license plate have
2: to know that he's a spy or she's a spy?
1: Why?
2: Okay, everybody needs to know.
1: There's something wrong with that. I don't know. But anyway, it is what it is at this point. All part of the, you know, security beef up by the CP as well as the IGP to ensure that Nigeria is a whole lot safer, because a lot of things indeed are happening.
2: Mm.
1: You know, in Nigeria today, either you know someone who's been kidnapped and rescued, or someone who's been kidnapped and they are yet to rescue him, or someone who died from kidnapping, or a relative of someone you know. Like, literally everybody is in that space. We know somebody, or I've heard somebody, or live around somebody. That's how rampant it is. So it is a big concern, and one can completely understand where the police stand on this one. So do your part to make sure that the service that they render to you as Nigerians is easy peasy and safer. We've got a whole lot more coming through. I'll be announcing our winners in a moment for our trivia, but for now, got a lot of hits right after this. Turn it off.
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1: 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J-Des alongside the Cavemen with Chinyere. And I said that wasn't enough. It was a song that misled me by title, by Young John. I thought it was going to be the gospel version, but then again, not he's yet. Probably the person who probably make that a hit song if he ever decided to. It's called Hold Somebody, although his own is Hold Somebody, so the tempos are slightly different. And of course, before, Mayoku and Fola teaming up with Davido on that one. The visual, absolutely beautiful to watch. It's 10:46 with Big Alexandra, Big Shetty right here on your morning rush. Gradually winding it down because the midday show is about to take off. In the words of Kevin Hout, it's about to go down. So we got a trivia for you earlier on. The question was, what movie is currently the third highest earner in the world right now? And because of the pace at which this movie has risen to the number three spot, I have a feeling it could possibly even get to the number one spot faster than, of course, David Cameron's Avatar, as well as Avengers Endgame's achievement at number one. If you guessed Spider-Man, The Brand New Day, the recent installment, then you're absolutely correct. Tom Holland is doing an incredible job at the box office. He's got over $2.05 billion already. And that movie is barely 2 months in the box office. So I can't wait to see what it does in the coming weeks, in the coming months as well. But anyway, speaking about royalty, before I announce our winners, Her Majesty is in the house.
2: Good
1: in the morning to you, Her Majesty.
2: In the beginning,
1: good morning to
3: you.
1: We're doing quite right.
2: I feel like we
1: made a mistake of not consulting with you yesterday, and your isn't more prowess because something more of a sleep struck situation
3: happened
1: in this office.
2: And it's normally we have to take turns. You know, normally.
1: Yeah, usually. We normally take turns. But this morning was a lot.
2: This one is.
1: I was
2: both
1: pumped
2: of us.
1: Up. Telling her, do, but then the next time I'm like, what? Like, I was literally waking up in shock every how many minutes. Like, what? I had to walk out. So, like, what did they happen?
3: I think this is like a lesson to the both of you. Yeah. Treat me nicer. You know, I know you guys are trying, but do better.
2: Okay.
3: So that I can, you know, speak to you.
2: I don't know, but I'm going to say okay. I'm going to agree.
1: I'm going to say okay. Now, why didn't carry things go shine?
2: I'm going to say okay.
1: We don't want to talk anything now. Our fault.
3: No, but it's fine. It's okay. It's not happening again.
1: Bring one white fowl. One two more. Yeah.
2: Bring rice. One bag of rice.
1: How are you doing today,
3: buddy? I'm fine, thank you. Fine,
1: all right.
3: Actually.
1: So, big kudos to Solomon from Guarimpa. He was the first to guess correctly.
2: Mm-hmm.
1: And then, of course, Abdul from Garaki, after guessing Toy Story 5, came back and said, sorry,
2: that was
1: yo.
2: A good guess, though.
1: Yeah, Toy Story 5 is a great movie. Unfortunately, it's not on the top five. So, I think number five is the Sen Zhao movie. It's a Chinese movie.
2: Oh, okay.
1: An animated film. But the story is so captivating. So, I understand why it's gotten almost 2 billion. But it's not a new movie in cinema. I think it's early this year. So it's doing quite well as well. I know Christopher Nolan's Odyssey is never going to get on that number 10. like, I was so angry with the movie. I'm waiting for anybody who make the mistake of provoking me to ask me, what did you make of the movie?
2: Oh, no.
1: The way I would finish everybody there.
2: Was that bad for you?
1: It was terrible.
2: Oh, wow.
1: It was terrible. You know how you get so many amazing actors?
2: But I've got mixed reviews from it. Some people have watched it and loved it.
1: The anticipation of the movie is far more successful than the movie itself.
2: But do you not think it's because it's not in IMAX that you watched it?
1: No.
3: What are you talking about?
1: No, I mean, the old Odyssey was not in IMAX now.
2: Yes.
1: I watched that in VHS.
2: Yes.
1: And it was very captivating.
2: Yeah.
1: Is the story development, the acting, the scenes. They just packed a lot of very big name actors. And I'm looking at the screen like,
2: what's the point?
1: What are you doing? what is this? So, I don't know. There's a lot of disjointed parts of the movie.
2: Okay, like the sequencing.
1: Stories were not.
2: Okay, that's fair enough.
1: We're not meeting up at some point. Ah, no, so many things were wrong. And then this is supposed to be ancient Greece. Why is Tom Holland referring to his father as dad? Hello. Hello. Get with the program, sir.
2: So who dash your dad?
1: Where did that come from?
2: Okay, but on that merit, if this is ancient Greece, they shouldn't be speaking English.
3: Yeah.
1: That one saved
2: you. So on that merit. That one, so they're already speaking English. You have to let them vibe.
3: You might as well add the dad.
1: Why not do father? Yeah. Do father. What is a dad?
2: No, they're already vibing in the English. Just let them go.
3: Ha. Yeah, but I get it too. I get it.
1: But ancient Greece, was it only their language they spoke? I think they spoke a little bit of English.
2: Them
1: now.
2: People didn't speak English. Back then?
1: They spoke a bit of English. The Spartans, the Athenians, and the rest of them.
2: Them people didn't speak English. Yeah, I think it's just that we've become used to seeing these films depicting them.
1: No, even the etymology of it that I have checked. You know, most of them were most of ancient Greece were either warriors or astronomers or scientists doing one form of adventure or the other. Yeah. And most of their language was either, you know, okay, it was the Romans that were using more of Latin. Mm-hmm. You do have a point. You do have a point. It was not recording for a lot of.
2: You see, let them breathe. Let them breathe.
1: No, but don't do that. Don't do that. That's wrong.
2: But I agree. No, dad is crazy.
1: Father,
2: mother.
1: What is dad? That is very, very millennial Gen Z
2: dad
1: language. Nobody uses dad.
2: Yeah.
1: If somebody wants to tell me, she will tell a Jafar story, like maybe Half of a Yellow Sun.
2: Yeah.
1: You're not using.
2: Can we talk about Half of a Yellow Sun? Now that we're talking about films, right?
1: Yeah.
2: That film really made me so angry.
3: Why?
2: That film for me was terrible. As a lover of the book, as reading the book, I read that book like, that's like one of my favorite books. I read that book like 500 times. For them to then go and disrespect that book by not hiring Nigerian actors to play the role of Nigerians with their terrible, terrible accent, I thought was a slap in the face. I also thought as well, I know you can't put everything from the book
1: into
2: the film.
1: Which,
2: you know.
1: No, that was the angle I thought you were going to start
2: I get your grievance. But I feel like there was key elements that were meant to be in the film that weren't there. And I just feel as if it was just, they need to just, when I watched that film, I remember being in the cinema, I was like, oh, this is just terrible. I was like, this is horrible.
1: So my wife had the exact same feeling you have right now. The only difference is, as regards the etymology of the actors, I think the challenge was there was no attempt to even try to balance it up with local actors.
2: Aside
1: Chiwetel Ejiofor, who is Nigerian.
2: He doesn't count.
1: He doesn't count because
2: his accent as well was terrible. If he had a good accent.
1: So people were like, maybe if they had added some of the Nigerian actors we know who are actively in Hollywood, that would have also even given a bit of a balance. It's not like the way Kimani complained about Lion King not having any actors from Kenya. Meanwhile, the entire story is based
2: exactly
1: in Kenya.
2: Or, you know, I've forgotten the name of the film, but it's about Somali pirates. Mm. How they went to Somalia. These guys had never acted a day in their life, but they ended
1: up... That's the one with Hugh Jackman as the sailor. I've forgotten his Captain something. Where
2: Captain Jack?
1: Was it Captain Jack? No, it's not Captain Jack. I'm trying to remember the name of that movie.
2: I can't remember the name of that film.
1: Where the lead actor was an actual Somalian
2: guy.
1: He
2: was just
1: that
2: a random...
1: That was his acting
2: career.
1: Yeah,
2: he was just a random guy like this. He's never acted before.
1: Pirate,
2: so that's what I'm saying. We don't always need to rely on the acting talent we have. We don't have to say that, oh my gosh, it has to be someone from Nollywood that people know.
1: Yeah.
2: I really feel like Genevieve should have been in that film. I feel like
1: I agree.
2: She should have had a role in that film. So it's very disappointing to just basically see it kind of be whitewashed. I'm not angry at the man, he's Nigerian British, great, but if he had a great Nigerian accent, I would have been happier. Mm. It's just like the whole thing was just
1: like when you watch the movie with Tayo Oyelowo and Charlize Theron, the one where he was a dedicated staff that was being framed for a job in Mexico. I've forgotten the story plot, the title of that movie. It was very nice because Tayese has his very deep Nigerian accent in how he was doing it. So
3: you're talking about Woman King.
1: No,
3: right?
1: Not Woman King.
2: I think I know what you're talking about.
1: So Charlize Theron and another white guy were the heads of the company, and Tayo Oyelowo was their chief accountant.
2: I know what you're talking about.
1: So in order to frame
2: him,
1: they took him to Mexico for a deal, framed him and left him there.
2: Yeah.
1: And he was lucky because he met a spy who was supposed to be an assassin who eventually helped him just because the person found out this dude is actually clueless.
2: Yeah.
1: Do you understand? And all through his expressions, you could see the Nigerian him, hey, they have killed me. Do you understand that kind of...
2: Yeah.
1: He kept that route iterations and, you know, tinctures in the conversation. So that kept it a little bit more natural.
3: Yeah. So funny enough, right? I think it was on Friday, myself and Velmo, during the handover, we were talking movies. Mm. And one of the things I highlighted is, I think that, you know, our story should not be told by any other person than ourselves.
2: Mm.
3: We have the originality. We have experienced it. I mean, you grew up hearing about the Biafran War, for instance.
1: Yeah.
3: Your parents told you some things that obviously made sense to you. And obviously, I'm sure that your own parents have told you as well. My parents have told me as well. So if we come together and act a film about the Biafran War, it is very authentic.
2: Yeah.
3: Than having someone write just one experience from their own point of view and then send a script down to people who have no experience. Yeah. I mean, they're fantastic actors and they do a very good work of that. But it still boils down to the filmmakers in Nigeria. I was also talking to Velma about that. I feel like we have so many stories that have not been told yet.
1: I agree with you, but there are also some home-based limitations. I remember the movie, is it Queen Amina or so, about a young girl who was a hawker who eventually joined the local vigilante in her community to fight against terrorists and more. When that movie came out, the Nigerian Film and Video Censors Board put a ban on it and the movie was withdrawn. There have been a number of productions like that in Nigeria where people tell the story from their own point of view, and you have laws that are, you know, put injunctions that are put in place for you to not release the movie.
2: I think in those cases, you have to try your best to get them out of the country.
1: Yeah, it becomes tricky. Because so that's why independent filmmakers sometimes have that leeway to sort of tell the story. Because obviously it was somebody local who gave them the story. They didn't live here. So they would do it the way they feel it ought to be told, which at the end of the day waters it down.
3: Exactly.
1: Or maybe emphasizes one aspect rather than keeping it balanced. Unlike someone who has lived through that truth will probably tell you that, hey, this is how it went. You know, so
3: and it's usually the authenticity of the actors.
1: It's crazy.
3: I mean, they're just gonna do their job, but then again, they've not lived through the experience. Yeah. They don't even know what they're acting.
1: Yeah.
2: I think in terms of acting as well, we actually need more solid, good actors in Nigeria. I'm not sure if we have as much, like, very solid, very able to get the story across, very able to make
1: good actors. The question is, how many of them are getting the opportunity?
3: They are.
2: Well, that's true. Maybe they're not being showcased.
1: Yeah, I've seen a lot of incredible actors.
2: Maybe they're not being showcased. That's true. That's
1: a lot of incredible actors. So,
2: we need to stop. So the thing is, we need to stop repeating and recycling the actors that I'm seeing.
1: I had with Odyssey. It felt like they just packed so many stars. Put them all your acts and everybody started doing funny things.
3: And that's also like, something filmmakers need to pay attention to. The fact that this particular actor is a popular face and will sell
1: doesn't mean he will sell that role.
3: The movie is going to be fantastic. I love Funke Akindele's beats.
2: Yeah.
3: But Mama, focus on giving us good story.
2: Don't push all of them. Yeah.
3: I think she tells more of a drama comedy combination.
1: That's her strong suit.
3: I've not actually seen that movie because of the trailer. Because I'm like, what am I going to watch?
2: Yeah.
3: Do you understand? Yeah. And it's even on streaming platform. I'm still not going to see it because if a movie is authentic, the trailer is going to sell it. People will talk about it. It's going to bring you in.
2: Yeah.
3: And then when you have all these stars shining brightly and they are not doing anything for us, I'm just going to relax. I'm going to use, there is this movie that, is it Big Daddy or something? The one that Fowls was in it. I can't remember the title of that movie.
1: I know that movie had like three installments. Exactly. Big Daddy 3.
3: One was fantastic.
2: Yes.
3: They brought all this.
2: And then it just goes downhill from there. Well, like, think of To Kill a Monkey, right? That I hadn't seen a lot.
1: To Kill a Monkey wasn't a limited series.
2: Yes, it was a series. It was a series, right? But I'm saying that a lot of those actors in that film, I was introduced to them in the show.
1: Exactly.
2: And it was so riveting. I remember when I went to visit my dad, I was ranting and raving to everybody in the house. And because of that, everybody in the house truly, because my dad was like, oh, you know how these films can be. I was like, no, seriously, you need to watch it.
1: It was really
2: and
1: good.
2: Everyone watched it. So I think filmmakers need to know that we, the audience, are so open to new talent. We just want talented people who are going to do justice to the story.
1: 100%.
2: Please don't go and pack faces and names that we know.
3: Exactly.
1: It's even better for you to bring someone who is not known. It reduces the expectations and then wow everybody.
2: Exactly.
1: Now you bring someone, this movie will be good. Like,
2: King of Boys
1: as well.
2: King of Boys. The first one, the film, amazing. Then when they came back to do a series, series.
3: I said when I see sequels to movies that I really loved, I'm usually quite apprehensive. I'm like, God, let it be good.
1: I actually wrote to Kemi Adetiba after they brought out Wedding Party, part two. After part one came out, you see the sequences, the scenes, how it followed for part one. It was really good.
2: Yeah.
1: Part two came out, I'm like, I understand the sentiment and the emotionality.
2: I think it's just like they start rushing.
1: And I tagged her, I said, Mama, what was all of this about? She was like, please, oh, not me direct part two.
2: You get, it's like, I feel like they want to just capitalize off of the success of the first one. They're just like, okay, let's hurry up and just put something out.
1: It becomes an issue. Yeah, so.
3: But honestly, learn to leave the stage when your vision is really high. Yeah. Just work at
1: the here's the thing we're saying it don't now. For someone who's in theater, let me tell you this. For someone who's in theater, I'll tell you why that can be very challenging. Take, for instance, theater is different from movie for a lot of reasons. For instance, we can sell out a venue, let's say like an NUC or like a Musa Yar'Adua Center, and we do the same play 3 days in a row.
2: Yeah.
1: And get three different reactions.
3: Mm.
1: The same actor, same rehearsal, same story development, but three different reactions. All right? Now, the same movie is shot by a particular actor. Director is successful at the first time. They are still reeling in the success of all of that. And a sponsor comes up and says, what was your budget for the first one? Let's double it. Let's see how we can bring this a little bit further. This person wants to shine to the global stage. They are not going to shy away from an opportunity to push their career and their gifts. So the challenge is they would want to see, can we do it again? And that
2: will take your time.
1: That's the thing. So there's always a deadline.
2: I don't know.
1: You can't shoot for so long.
2: I think that's the perfectionist in me, right? Like, I'm a writer, right? Yeah. And I couldn't bring myself, like, you know, I've worked under writing under a time constraint.
1: Yeah.
2: And, like, me, myself, if I have to submit it, I'm not fully satisfied.
1: You're not satisfied with how
2: do you know what I mean? So I just feel as if you also, as film producers, are you guys satisfied with what you're putting out?
1: It's a challenge.
2: Do you know what I mean?
1: It's
2: like, a challenge. Wouldn't you rather be, I would rather be maybe 70% satisfied than that other parts that I'm not satisfied. Maybe it's a little bit, I know that if I'm watching this film, I could overlook certain things, right? But buying into the story is not something I can overlook.
3: I'm going to throw some producers, especially YouTube producers, under the bus when I say this. All of them, every single week, they just want to produce a movie. And I know it's not beans for you to go and get
2: actors and
3: shoot. I know it's not beans, but please look at your story. And that's why I'm always going to give, you know, what's her name, Bimbo Ademoye, you know, her respect and her flowers.
2: Yeah,
3: Mama
2: true.
3: Takes her time true. And she delivers quality. The other day I was seeing an interview where one of the actors for a particular movie she did, I think that should be Sibe, right? And the man was saying that when he came into the location, he saw some of the gadgets that were being used and he thought they were going to shoot a cinema movie. Please, Nigerian Nollywood producers, no, they see us finish because we are seeing it on. Honestly, you don't see
2: like finish. Invest in yourself, right?
1: But this babe does good production as well. New one from the AMVC, Uche Montana.
3: Uche Montana, she takes her time.
2: Oh, really? I don't think I've watched. I'm not sure if I've watched.
3: Like, seen Monica? Have you seen Monica?
1: I liked her from just her own appearance in the
2: movie. I might have watched her.
1: But
2: production.
1: I didn't know she was directed until I saw Monica. And I'm like, fantastic. Whoa, this is good.
3: She has done way more before Monica as well.
1: Yeah.
2: Okay.
1: No, it was from Monica. I had to go see the other ones.
3: Yeah.
1: Okay. I didn't know about the other ones up until Monica. So it was pretty good. I
3: mean, she gives great acting and all of that.
1: It's just some of those things you want to look at and say, as we're talking about this, right? I'm sure there's somebody out there critiquing Monica as well.
2: Yes.
1: So there are different angles to these things, depending on sort of training and sort of directorial eye, you have for certain things. But there's a lot of factors also that limit the creatives. And that's why I really can't bash everything. So I may not like the movie. Christopher Nolan is someone I love from the era of Inception down to Tenet and the rest of all of them.
2: Mm.
1: But if he ever sat down across from me and brought up Odysseus, I'm like, bros, don't let me disrespect you this afternoon. I like everything you've done except that movie. And I'll tell you again, if you play the old Odysseus and play this one, you will see crystal clear why this one is a flop.
2: Mm.
1: But it has grossed so much already. It's gone over $1 billion. So let's see how it goes. But I don't think it's ever going to get to the $2 billion mark. I think a lot of people globally quite agree with me as regards how the movie went development wise. So it is what it is. We have a very fun time lined up for you on the midday show. And of course, big shout out to Her Majesty, who has you covered every step of the way. We'll do this again tomorrow, midweek, or like we like to call it, the day before the pre-weekend, because it's just one more day to highlight to us that we have a four-day weekend right here, only on your Heartbeat of Abuja. Until then, be sure to stay blessed and have a great day with us.

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1: A lovely morning to you and thanks for staying with us. I am Vivian Uzodima with the headline news on the Beat 97.9 FM Abuja. The presidency has cautioned Nigerians against what it described as baseless alarms over Nigerian sovereign debt. Tinubu's aide Bayo Onanuga said Nigerians' public debt stand at about 35% of GDP, describing the figure as evidence of responsible economic management. The House of Representatives Public Accounts Committee will question NNPCL and INEC officials over alleged financial breaches exceeding 802 billion naira. The allegations are contained in an auditor general report covering 2021 to 2023 involving procurement, revenue management, and compliance with financial regulations. SANU has issued a fresh 14-day ultimatum to the federal government to pay outstanding arrears under a 2026 agreement or face indefinite strike. SANU President Muhammad Ibrahim said the union would no longer tolerate delays in implementing the agreement. On the foreign scene, the United States has warned foreign financial institutions that dealing with Iran or its bank could attract sanctions. The U.S. Treasury urged institutions to immediately end such transactions, citing Iran's alleged use of shadow banking channels to evade sanctions. And in sports, the Nigerian Football Federation says injuries and club restriction for seven players, including Wilfred Ndidi and Rafael Onyedika, to withdraw from the Super Eagles friendly against Russia. The NFF also said Moses Osor was stopped by Australian club LASK, while Victory Akpe was ruled out through injury. In entertainment, Ola of Lagos, whose real name is Waris Akinwade Olayinka, has recounted how he went from sleeping under a Lagos bridge to becoming a prominent luxury influencer. Speaking on the Key to Keys podcast, he said he worked as a cleaner, washed clothes and cars, and earned 18,500 naira monthly while taking on side jobs to support himself and his family. 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My name is Vivian Uzodima. 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

0: Scott with a song titled Rhino right here on the Midday Show with yours truly. My name is Her Majesty. Today is the sixth day in the month of October. I cannot wait. Apparently, I called my elder sister just to say hello, and her kids are already telling me about getting them Christmas outfits. Can I breathe a little bit, please? Anywho, that's just by the way. You're welcome to the Midday Show on the Beat 97.9 FM. My name is Her Majesty. You already know what's up. Today, being a very fantastic, not just a normal Tuesday, we have so much that we get to do on the Midday Show. One thing is for sure, we are going to be dropping premium gist. So if it comes to your end, please bring it to me. All right, let me highlight it on my table, and definitely once it drops on my desk, I will definitely let you know. So basically, whatever you're doing today, whatever you plan to do, we are going to make sure that your maximum enjoyment and entertainment is top notch, because that's what we do here on the Beat 97.9 FM. Today, like I said, being Tuesday, we've got a whole lot lined up for you. One of the things we're going to do today is flip the story. I don't know how that skipped my mind. We weren't able to do it last week, but this week we definitely are going to do it. Flip the story is literally a game where I give you a scenario and your job will be to flip the story. So you are going to make an argument for the opposite side of your personal opinion. Okay? Yeah, we are literally diamond logic and we're going for the non-logical answer. Right. After that, we do have some giveaway. Pritch. So the giveaway will come when I ask you a question about a certain personality. Of course, I'm going to be giving you clues about this person, and your job will be to identify this individual. We have that, and of course, we do have the birthday shout out. So, if you've got someone who is celebrating their birthday and you would love to give them a shout out, this would be the right opportunity for you to do that. And that's around maybe 2 p.m. So you can call through and give someone special a birthday shout out. One of the things that I woke up to that literally gladdened my heart was a particular, Nigerian. A beautiful lady, Rachel Ojuromi. Rachel literally went from walking the streets of Lagos to literally running the runway in Paris, representing the brand Chanel. I will give you more of this gist when I return, but please note that consistency is the key. And I'm not speaking as a motivational speaker. I am speaking as someone who is extremely proud of my fellow Nigerian, who is doing quite the numbers outside there. Let us go back to the music. This is Rama coming through with a song titled Oh No. Stay tuned.
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0: Summer, Zara Larsson featuring Shakira up on this one. It is 29 minutes past the hour of 12 right here on the Midday Show on the Beat 97.9 FM. My name is Her Majesty the Queen, and that's in period. You know what we do on the Midday Show, don't you? We get to talk, we get to gist, we get to highlight lots of things. Before we go ahead to highlight on some of the stories that are currently making the rounds on social media, let us listen to my boy Smart Monty, all the way from Kubwa F01. Let's listen to what he has to say to us.
1: Good morning, Mr. Shedrack. Ice family.
0: I guess that's wrong.
1: Hello, hello, hello. Our Royal Majesty. How are you doing today?
0: I'm good.
1: And how is work going? Welcome to Tuesday, the junior brother to Monday. So far, was Smart Monty from F1. I'm hoping for a fun show, so I'm with you for the 3 hours. So let's ride together, baby. Let's go.
0: Let's ride together, baby. Let's go. Smart Monty, what you're hoping for, you shall definitely get, okay? A fun show, an entertaining show, and everything in between. Of course, great music as well. Now, let's take it one step at a time. One of the story making the rounds on social media is a story of Halle Berry, who has denied the allegation that her ex-husband has levied against her as regards the allegation that she physically harmed her 13-year-old son Maceo. Now, this particular story has been making the round as of last week. I was supposed to talk about it on the Midday Show. I don't know how, you know, we didn't get to talk about that. Now, her husband, or rather her former husband, Olivia Martinez, has requested to replace the joint legal custody that they have with their child with complete custody. So he would want to get sole custody of the child, and one of the reasons he gave for that is because he said Halle Berry usually physically abused your child. And then this lady is coming out to say, huh, that doesn't make any sense whatsoever, because myself, I was a victim of physical abuse or domestic violence. I will never hurt a child. I don't know what the situation is, but they're currently in court, and I just hope that they're able to see eye to eye, because whatever the situation or their disagreement would be or is currently, the truth of the matter is they are both parents to a young boy who is definitely going to be looking at the both of them, you know, as he progresses in life. So I hope that they find the common ground and, you know, fight for their family. That is one out of the so many stories that I have for you today. And when we return, it'll be time for us to flip the script. Shay Vibes coming through with a song titled Diamonds. Let's go dance.

0: Back outside, Benson and Saucepan. That one is still the midday show right here. It is 12:46. Lots of things are literally happening outside. And I know you probably might be tired already from hearing us talk about it, but don't be tired because this concerns all of us. Fake products. I'm looking for the appropriate word. Honestly, I'm looking for a word that you probably have not heard before. The ridiculousness of fake products that is out there is something that we cannot begin to overemphasize. Honestly speaking, the other day we saw a video clip from Nollywood filmmaker and actress Ruth Kadiri, where she raised concern over the circulation of fake and even potentially harmful products in Nigeria. She went further to urge Nigerians to speak up and authorities to strengthen the inspections and make sure that they're doing their job properly. And she shared some concerns that honestly I cannot even begin to fathom. Tell me how you go to the market and you buy fake ginger. What does that tell you? That's fresh products, right? That's fresh food. What does that tell you about the ones that are processed? It tells you that we are in deep trouble in Nigeria. In case you do not know, I'm telling you what it tells me. We are in deep trouble. And obviously, you know, the NAFDAC Director General, in the person of Professor Mojisola Adeyeye, literally had a sit-down interview with a very, very prominent newspaper. And one of the things she talked about is how Nigerians are ignorant. So basically, she slammed Nigerians solely because they kept on blaming the agency for fake food products in circulation. And one of the things she said during that interview is how Nigerians are very ignorant and how we do not read and we do not understand. Yeah, fair speaking, to speak fairly, right? The truth of the matter is NAFDAC's mandate is actually for processed, you know, semi-processed food, and the Ministry of Agriculture is supposed to be held accountable for fresh produce. You know, anything from farm is we should be holding the Ministry of Agriculture for that. But the truth of the matter, their director general, is the fact that, you know, we still have lots of processed food out there that still require your attention. You know, we still have lots of produce that we get to consume that still requires the agency to literally sit up and do the needful. And if nothing is done and done quickly, then you know that we will get into more trouble than we can actually see right now, because situations are literally situationing, you know. So be careful out there. Make sure that you do your due diligence. Make sure you check the NAFDAC number and just, you know, do your due diligence, for lack of better words. Let's get back to the music. Ariana Grande with a song titled Petal, coming through right here on the Midday Show.
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0: A lovely afternoon to you and thanks for staying with us. I am Vivian Uzodima with the headline news on the Beat 97.9 FM. President Bola Tinubu has directed the Nigerian Air Force to investigate the cause of military helicopter crash in Igbokoda, Ondo State, which killed 32 people. The aircraft on a routine mission from Benin to Lagos crashed with 25 passengers and 7 crew members on board. Tinubu condoled with the victims' families and the Nigerian Air Force. The Defense Headquarters has condoled with the families of those affected by the Nigerian Air Force ATR-42 crash near the naval base in Igbokoda, Ondo State. The aircraft was in a routine flight from Benin City to Lagos and carried military personnel and their families. DHQ said an investigation will be conducted to determine the cause of the crash following President Bola Tinubu's directive. The Register of JAMB, Professor Shego Aina, says the planned UTME Center in Canada is aimed at expanding access to education, not generating revenue. Aina said the proposed center in Ottawa would serve Nigerians in Canada and other parts of North America seeking admission into Nigerian tertiary institutions. The center is expected to begin operations for the 2027 UTME. On the foreign scene, Kenya has confirmed its first Ebola case and that after a Kenyan national who had lived in the Democratic Republic of Congo for 7 years died in Nairobi. Health Minister Aden Duale said the patient developed symptoms about a month ago and traveled by road to Kampala before flying to Nairobi. He was later isolated and tested positive for the Ebola virus after developing fatigue, fever, painful swallowing, muscle pain, and bleeding under the skin. In sport, Lionel Messi is set to wear Argentina's sky blue and white jersey for the final time on Tuesday in a friendly against Benin at Buenos Aires Momentum Stadium. About 85,000 fans are expected to watch the 39-year-old captain bring his 21-year international career to an end. In entertainment, Anambra State Governor Chukwu Masulodu's son, Ozonna, has officially launched his music career with a recent performance in Abuja. His performance drew mixed reactions online, with some Nigerians criticizing his performance and songwriting, while others encouraged him to take music seriously and support his growth. Thank you for listening to Headline News on the Beat 97.9 FM, Abuja. 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My name is Vivian Uzodima. Thank you for listening.
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3: 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Oja. Ogaranya. Yeah.
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1: Mm-hmm. Yeah.

Excuse me, ladies and gentlemen, I don't mean to disturb, but this is a robbery. Yes, you heard. Now, I'ma need everybody on the left to get undressed. Call the phone, cars, keys to the cars. On my right, don't move, don't make a sound, you be a high. Ride in your life. Hey, player, let me see that ice.

0: It is still what it is. Young John with a song titled Let It Go, one of my favorite of his amazing album. It is still what it is. The Midday Show with yours truly. My name is Her Majesty the Queen. 22 minutes past the hour of 2 p.m. I stumbled on a very, very sad story. This one literally made me feel sad. I don't know if you know her, but there was a particular lady, a Ghanaian actress by the name Nana Akua Addo. You probably would not know her by that name, but you would remember the previous AMVCA, there was a lady who had this really beautiful outfit with the cathedral and all of that. Yeah, so that Nana, she just put up a picture of herself literally being battered by her husband. She was hospitalized after suffering domestic violence, allegedly in the hands of her husband, according to the information that was put out there. And you would see, you know, her with swollen lips, you know, a cut under her eye, blood all over her clothes and even on the floor. The saddest. I mean, you need to see a picture of this on social media to understand what I'm trying to tell you. Blood literally everywhere, still gushing out even when she got to the hospital. And then there's this cut under her eyelid. More information we are yet to uncover, but one thing is for sure. Domestic violence is not something you stay in and you try to water down, okay? It's not something you try to pamper. It doesn't just go away because you don't want people to know about it or you don't want to leave. That's not the situation. You know, it will always be there staring at you right in the eye. The moment you decide to take a walk, the best for you. All right, I don't know. I can't even speak to the other person, the abuser. You know, I can't speak to that person because that's an animal, right? Male, female, both gender, you know, can actually be domestically violated by both gender also. So, but I can't speak for the other person who is doing the violation. I can only speak for you. You gotta get out of there. If you see that your best interest is not being protected, please take a walk, and a very, very long one at that. Let's talk about something really, really interesting. This would be the situation of our heaven baby, Iris Starr, who has literally dropped the official music video for the actual song Heaven Baby featuring Zayn Malik. And this particular video is giving me all the chills in the right places, because this is what you call a visual. Looking beautiful in her very beautiful blue attire, and of course Zayn just giving the swag. You should go see the visual on maybe on YouTube or any other platform. But one thing I can tell you for sure is I'm definitely rewatching this video over and over and over again until I get tired of doing that. It is still the Midday Show right here with yours truly. Let's get back to the music.
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2: 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Abuja. 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

0: Give me that thing. Give me that. Hey, that's Davido with the song title, Give Me That Thing. It is still what it is, the midday show right here. Yostrily, my name is Her Majesty the Queen. You know what's up. It is actually 41 minutes past 2 p.m. It is time for you to call me on the show and give someone a shout out, okay? Someone celebrating their birthday, wedding anniversary, somebody who has loved you so well that you just want to give them, you know, a thumbs up. This is the time for you to do that. 0903-314-1014. You can send an SMS to that number, send me a voice message to that number as well, and of course you can send an SMS, okay? Yeah, 0903, okay, rather a WhatsApp message to the number as well. I do have my Flip the Story script for you. Now, in case you're listening for the very first time, this is how the Flip the Story actually works. So I'm going to be giving you a very logical scenario, but your job will be to defend, you know, the other person who logically is wrong. I mean, logically, you would say this thing does not make sense. This person is wrong. Your job would be to be, to defend the person that is obviously wrong, logically wrong, okay? So that is what your job would be, and the best judge or no, the best lawyer would actually win a recharge voucher. If you defend this person properly, I will give you a recharge voucher. We're literally just going crazy, okay? Let me drop the scenario for you. A married woman discovers that her husband has been secretly paying the school fees and rent of his female best friend for the past 2 years. This husband went ahead to insist that there is absolutely nothing romantic going on between the both of them, himself and his best friend. He says that they grew up together and this his best friend helped him when he was struggling, and he promised her late father that he would never abandon her. Here is the problem. He has been using 200,000 naira every month from his joint household income with his wife to support this his best friend without even letting his wife know. His wife feels very betrayed and she says it is not even about the woman. It is about the fact that her husband made a major financial decision behind her back. And the husband is saying, I am helping someone who needs me. Marriage shouldn't mean that I stop being a good person. My dear, my love, your job has come. What will be your job? I need you to come through and convince us why you think this man was or is right to have done what he did. Yeah, because obviously most people will, you know, side with the wife, but your job will be to defend the husband. Will you do a good job? Let me know. Let's get back to the music. It is still what it is. My Fola coming through with a ten jump on this one.
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But she read it, they slid in the DM with something generic. She don't even like going out, got a new outfit, but nowhere to wear it. She think that I'm being disloyal when I'm in the street with a couple of killies. You ain't gotta worry about none of these. I'm grown, I'm done with these.

Some giddy up right there. You should go ahead and pop some corn and grab a stool. Your boy's about to break some news. All the numbers are final, no t-shirts, no vinyl. Y'all about to make me Richie like Lionel, for real. And that's the truth. 16 hours ahead in Melbourne, I don't even know what's going on back.

Mr. Easy featuring Drace Cole with that song titled Lambo, and of course Vybz Kartel was also featured on that song. I don't know what Mr. Easy is doing on TikTok. Somebody take his phone away, because what? You need to experience the TikTok Mr. Easy. You would laugh your heart out. It is still what it is, the Beat Nation right here with yours truly. My name is Majesty the Queen. I would want to believe that you are having the time of your life on this particular show, and of course on the radio station. Of course, that's what we do here at the Beat 97.9 FM. We give you maximum fun, maximum entertainment. My boy Monty, what's up? How is your day literally panning out? I hope I am giving you the entertainment that you actually hoped for at the earliest start of the show. Now, I have an information for you. If you were born between the age of 1993, between the year 1993 to the year 1998, I have something that you need to know. So you know how they say, well, if you're born in 1998, you're probably a Gen Z. My love, I am sorry to let you know that no, you are not a Gen Z. If you were born in 1993, you call yourself a millennial. My baby. Okay, you're not my baby. But hey, you're not a millennial. Okay, come forward. Let me talk to you. You are called a zillennial. So zillennials are micro generation typically born around the 1993 to 1998. They grow up. They grew up experiencing traits, culture, and technology associated with, you know, both generations. So they often don't fully identify with, you know, either one. So you're not a millennial, you're not a Gen Z, you are a zillennial. So if anybody asks you, you know, if you're either of them, tell them no, you're a zillennial, okay? So basically, you lived to... How was I even explaining that to a friend of mine when we were speaking? So, how do I explain that now? So, you're old enough, right, to remember life without all the gadgets, without the smartphones, without all of the serere now. But you are also young enough to have grown up with them. So, that's what makes you a zillennial. I hope that information was very important. As regards to the question I asked my G, Shady, he said his name is Advocate Shady. Well done, sir. You did not get this to know. People are not understanding this. My flip the story. He said he would say, my love, it wasn't an affair. It was an educational intervention. The only thing I was guilty of was being too generous without informing the Minister of Finance of this household. My love, Advocate Shady, my darling, you are literally going to advocate for the man. I'm not saying speak to the wife. You are defending the man. You're saying, my client did nothing wrong. He literally came through for his best friend. So that is the line of thought that I'm hoping that you would carry along. Thank you very much as you redo this. Let's get back to the music. Ice Cream Marvel coming through.

0: kilometer. 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

Right, that of course is Boy Spies with a song titled Nobody, and it is what it is for a few minutes. I don't know if it's still gonna be what it is for the next 20 minutes, but hey, we still got each other, and it is actually time for the next segment of the show. This is a time where, you know, you get to put two and two together to identify an individual for me, and today's person is, I feel like it's easy, you know, I'm a really, really easy person. Do you get? I try as much as possible not to complicate things. I don't want to stress nobody, and it shows in the way I do my things and the questions that I ask, right? Anywho, so I don't know. Okay, I think we'll just go ahead with this one. It is time for the Who Am I segment. So the Who Am I segment, I get to give you three clues about an individual or a personality, you know, whomever you would like to call the person. And your job will be to identify the person for me. And like I said, today's own is going to be quite easy. This person studied economics at a university in South Africa. This person has won a Grammy before. And of course, she has been nominated for an Oscar. So three clues. Number one, you need to know she's Yoruba, by the way. This person studied economics at a university in South Africa. Number two, she has won Grammy Award. And she has won the Grammy. And of course, she has an Oscar nomination. So I want you to identify who this person is. Send me an SMS. You know, call me on the phone. 0903-314-1014. 0903-314-1014. That is the number for you to reach me. And of course, as it is a tradition here, we try as much as possible to recharge your what's it called, your phone. So it's not a free job. It's not a free game, I promise you. Okay, so earlier today when the show started, I mentioned someone that is currently doing us proud in Paris. Golden will do a better job of pronouncing it, but yeah, in Paris, a Nigerian is making me proud. I get to speak for myself and probably for lots of other Nigerians. I'm talking about Rachel Ojuromi, who went from working the streets of Lagos here in Nigeria to actually strutting the pathway in Paris and working for Chanel. So over the weekend, I was able to go through her her interview with BBC, and I just saw the potential, and I was like, yo, girl, you're definitely not meant for the streets. You're definitely meant for international stages, and I'm so glad that she's getting the recognition that she deserves. You know, I saw a video of her literally doing the work, and all I could say is consistency pays. One way or the other, we just have to put it out there. Just keep doing you one time. You know, the lights will literally shine and you would see the reason why, you know, you shouldn't have given up. You know what I mean? Let's get back to the music. Moti Dey, Barry J coming through.

0: my very own Asha with a song title, Show Me Off. It is still what it is, the midday show, but not for long, as I would always say. But of course, they are here to kick me out of the studio, respectfully, you know, though, right?
1: Of course, respectfully go.
0: Oh my goodness. Hi, Tutu. Tutu in the building.
1: Hi, Mama.
0: Looking quite radiant, Mama.
1: Hey,
0: you look good.
1: Me. Hey,
0: I like
1: thank you
0: it
1: very much, my
0: I
1: darling.
0: Like yellow
1: I
0: on
1: have,
0: you.
1: I have to, yeah, I, you know, I do hear people talk about undertone, mm-hmm. and I just realized that yellow just might be my undertone.
0: It is.
1: When there's a color that you put on your skin and mm-hmm. it pops. I know yours already.
0: What
1: black. Is it? Ah. I'm serious.
0: Cluff, are you
1: serious? Am I accurate? Am I accurate?
0: Yes. It has to be black with yeah. grey colour.
1: Yeah.
0: I love the colour grey. I love the colour black.
1: Black pops your skin.
0: I just love it.
1: You see?
0: I just love
1: come in, observant queen.
0: Well done, observant queen. Well done. So proud of you. So what's up? How has your day been?
1: My day has been good. It was a really good day. I like today. Mm. Yesterday was shaky, you know.
0: But today,
1: we're coming in with... You know, so
0: I love it. I love your version of hot.
1: <Thank you.
0: laughs> All right, so my people, I did ask a question about a certain individual, and I got me someone who already responded, but I'm gonna give an opportunity because the phone line was literally buzzing when we were on that musical break. So I'm gonna just give an opportunity before Tutu and I do the proper handover. So 0903-314-1014, 0903-314-1014. And my question is, this lady, a Yoruba lady, by the way, she studied economics at the university in South Africa, and of course she's a Grammy winner. And another clue would be the fact that she has had an Oscar nomination. So I need you to identify who this individual is, and I do have somebody who already dropped me an answer. I still need another answer, something that I could, you know, collaborate with. But anywho, let's talk about some of the things that I have talked about. We stumbled on a story of the actress, you would know her, Nana Ado.
1: Yeah.
0: The lady that gave us a fantastic outfit during the last AMVCA, the one with the cathedral.
1: Yeah.
0: Literally,
1: I remember
0: just, you
1: her.
0: Know. Pinned on
1: stunning.
0: It. I loved it. And I was like, yo, woman, you have a fantastic dress. So shout out to your designer and all of that. Of course, that was one of the outfits that literally, you know, made the rounds on social media. So, however, this time around, it's not a fantastic news because we saw pictures, videos of her literally being bashed.
1: Yeah.
0: If you see this, the picture of this lady right now, you would think she got run over by a trailer or maybe,
1: yeah.
0: I don't know, a truck or something. Yeah. Blood literally just, you know, dripping all over because it didn't stop as of the time they took the picture. We could see traces of, you know, droplets of blood on the floor, and then her lips were swollen, obviously off the domestic abuse that she allegedly, suffered in the hands of her husband. And the husband has been arrested.
1: Yeah,
0: lots of persons already, you know, pulling out videos, past videos of her talking to the husband. I think during a chaotic disagreement he was having with their daughter, where he literally just giving her dirty slaps all around and pulling her and all that. And lots of persons are calling on, you know, feminists and, you know, agencies to come through and show up for this lady. So first thing first, I don't know. This is not
1: very
0: the first case of domestic violence that she has, obviously, because that video was pulled out, right? This is not the case of domestic violence that, this is not the first case that she has experienced, but she's yet to even report the case to the police. She's yet to, you know, pull the husband's name, you know, out so that people can do the needful, the authorities can, you know, swing in and do their job. And it begs the question for me, I don't know about any other person, why are you protecting this
1: now when map? When I saw this image, yeah, and I saw the image that was making rounds on social media, I saw that, you know, her mouth was swollen.
0: True.
1: You know, she had a cut of her eyes, bleeding, blood gushing everywhere,
0: yeah.
1: And you know, You know, people were even saying that she had to be receiving IV infusions. You know, that means she lost a lot of blood.
0: Of course. So, I mean, you needed to see her clothes.
1: I heard the story, but I did not see the picture. Oh. So when I did, I said, what's up?
0: Yeah.
1: Especially because this is not the first time we're hearing of this happened with her. And even if it is a rumor, it always involves her husband.
0: Yeah.
1: So there's a bigger question, yeah. And it's so sad, yeah, because domestic violence always being frowned on.
0: Yeah.
1: Should be frowned on. And it's just really sad. But it begs the question, and this is the question a lot of people in the comment section on Insta are asking, why are you still here?
0: Good question. So I think for lots
1: especially considering Onyewo, she has money. So the average woman in a domestic in a chaotic situation like this cannot leave off on time. There's no money. But you are a very known actress who has endorsement deals, who has her own money. Why are you still here?
0: I don't know what the situation is for her, but I'm just even going to speak generally for, you know, all the women out there. So I know the conversation would be, oh, you don't know what you're talking about. It's because you're not the one in my shoe and all that. Honey, I'm not going to be in your shoe. So help me God. I don't think I will. I'm not going to be in your shoe.
1: Oh, don't say that. They'll say you're being insensitive.
0: No, it's fine.
1: Yeah.
0: Please, valid. Allow me to be insensitive to your face. Because honestly speaking, you cannot, I was saying it this afternoon, there's no way you can suppress the amount of damage that domestic violence will do to you and to your children.
1: Emphasis on your children.
0: Do you understand what I'm saying? I'm saying if you do not care about you, or you are so big on what people will say and the reputation that you both are trying to protect, I don't even know what is there to protect.
1: Yeah.
0: Look at the children that you are traumatizing.
1: Yep.
0: They are the ones that are going to bear the brunt of your
1: actions.
0: Not even
1: all of
0: your
1: this.
0: Inaction.
1: I oftentimes say that, you know, there's this misconception people have that, you know, a family with two parents is better than one house. It's a lie. They tend to bring out the most broken children.
0: Yep.
1: The most broken children. And the thing is that patterns tend to repeat themselves. It's not even demonic. Because people will tell you, oh, it's demonic. No. A child tends to emulate what he has seen. So it means there's a tendency that the boy child will do this to a partner because he saw his father do this. The girl child, on the other hand, might either receive this or be expecting. So I hear cases of women say, oh, if he doesn't discipline you, he doesn't love you. I say, pause for me, Joe.
0: They're the ones that have been traumatized all the way from their father's house that will tell the man that, why don't you hit me? I need you to hit me. You need prayers, my
1: sister.
0: You
1: need prayers and chain. Because you're a werewolf.
0: Yeah. You need deliverance.
1: I'm not even being
0: sensitive. Where you will come, let's sit to pray for you.
1: My prophecy is cooking my pastor. Let me rub one or two Jesus for you. And this is the effect of when we hear mothers say, oh, you know, I want to stay for my kids. Mama, you are not doing your kids any good by staying in this situation. If you want to work it out, good for you. But when it starts becoming a pattern, please and please, for you, for your children. I think even in this case, we heard that the child was being abused.
0: Yes, the child was being slapped.
1: And slamming the child.
0: She was even telling the husband why she was doing the video, right?
1: Yeah.
0: She was telling him, keep slapping her the way. Yeah. I think she posted that video like a long time ago.
1: They brought it back. So the internet really never forgets.
0: She was like, keep slapping my daughter the way you slap me. So do you get what that means? So it's the same energy. It's the same vibe. It's the same strength.
1: That he used to beat her. He's beating the child of our world. It saddens me. It's really sad.
0: So I'm sorry.
1: Is this happening?
0: Domestic abuse is not something that I know how to speak on calmly without getting quite, you know, involved emotionally.
1: Yeah, valid.
0: But let me just say this to anybody out there.
1: Yeah.
0: To younger people, trust me when I say, I hear you. I don't understand you, but I hear you when you say, I don't have anywhere to go. Who will love me? Who will take care of me? I hear you. Couple of months back, I was having a conversation with a neighbor back then in Imo State. Funny enough, I finished having that conversation with her. I was so upset. Imagine a conversation I had with somebody by 4 p.m. I was so angry. Back then, I used to do like a night show and all of that. I was so upset that I came at night.
1: And you were
0: and
1: talking
0: then
1: about
0: the relationship
1: it.
0: Got
1: pissed you off.
0: I came back to the studio and I was like, yo, you all come forward. Let me talk to you.
1: Yeah.
0: And then, you know, one of the things the lady talked about was how you know, this man would literally hit her, this man would beat her, not give her food, you know, and he would, you know, body shame her, tell her, oh, look at how fat you look now, and all of that, and he was hitting her. And then one of the things she talked about was, I don't want to leave, I don't know where to go, what will I do, what will I do? I said, my sister, you are not ready to leave.
1: And you know, to add to what you are saying, mm-hmm. when we say these things, people think we're insensitive.
0: Exactly.
1: I think we have to get to this point as women where we hold each other accountable. We say, see, I get it. It's painful, it's sad, it's disheartening, it's heartbreaking. What will you do? I don't even know. But it's better to be alive and figure out what you want to do than to stay in this situation and be scarred for life, for love.
0: Both cases, though.
1: For everybody. No man should be. Never.
0: You should not even stay in a home where you're physically, emotionally abused, because emotional abuse is another thing.
1: You can be financially abused too.
0: So we're not saying it because let me speak for myself. I'm not saying it because, you know, I just want to talk on radio. Do you understand what I mean? Because let's look at the kids.
1: Yeah.
0: So I can tell you that I can relate.
1: Yeah.
0: Because I've been in situations like that. And I know the amount of damage.
1: Yeah. Where you did
0: it. It wasn't because I wanted to be there.
1: Yeah. It never is. Yeah.
0: That made me see that the amount of damage that domestic violence does to your kids is way worse. Your own is physical that you're collecting, but
1: mental.
0: The kids are going to be mentally abused. So for your daughter, let me paint a scenario for you. So for your daughter is going to come into that place where she's either saying, oh, if you don't beat me, you don't love me, because that's what she has saw, she has seen her mom do over time.
1: Yeah.
0: She feels her daddy loves her mom, and you know, the daddy will beat mommy and mommy will still stay. Obviously daddy loves mommy. So if you don't have a daughter,
1: mommy loves daddy but staying. Yeah,
0: exactly. So you're not going to have a daughter also who is going to stomach nonsense from her partner, because you, the mother that she looked up to, you did not leave, you didn't tell her that this is wrong, you know. Are you also going to even come to the space where the daughter will tell you, mommy, this is what's happening in my home, and you tell her, stay, me, I stayed, you stay.
1: You will not bring shame to the family.
0: Family,
1: yeah.
0: So you stay, let us suffer it together. Is
1: nothing like that.
0: In Igbo, they'll say, oh, we JD. It is what you see when you get married. It is what you see when we are in marriage. So just stay, manage it and all of that. Please, there is nothing to manage there.
1: Let me tell you something I've also seen as an effect of for the female child, you know, staying in this kind of environment. I've also seen the reverse as the case, where because she has seen how much damage her mother took, because she has seen the depths and the mental damage, she now does the opposite. So she's almost now unlovable because she knows they collect anything. You don't talk to her anyhow. You don't speak to her. And then they'll tell you, oh, she's too independent. That's a babe that is scarred.
0: Yeah.
1: That's the opposite. Exactly. You get. She said, oh, my mother collected. I will not. So you don't even talk to me. And that's where some of us fall into the category. You don't speak to me like that.
0: Exactly.
1: Because we saw our mother. I'm like, not taking it.
0: Why did you tolerate that nonsense? Me, I'll not tolerate
1: it. I will not.
0: Somebody that will just say, just to do it this way, like, why are you shouting?
1: Oh, why are you shouting? You're getting my point.
0: Don't raise your voice at me and stuff like that.
1: They're hard women.
0: Your kids.
1: These women, you see them in this society, and they're so hard and it's sad.
0: It takes a lot of time for them to heal.
1: And
0: unfortunately,
1: if
0: they do not heal, they pass it to the next generation.
1: And we continue.
0: That is what your let us manage the situation is doing. It's going to go to the next generation.
1: Yeah.
0: But if it ends with you, there's this particular movie. I'm trying to remember the title of this movie. So this lady, the guy, both of them, beautiful love story, chemistry, fantastic.
1: Yeah.
0: I'm a hopeless romantic. So if it's a romance movie, I'll see. So hopeless romantic.
1: I'm a hopeless
0: romance
1: foodie.
0: Was won. Yeah. Romance was on 100.
1: On point.
0: Do you get what
1: but
0: I mean? Then something happened. And I think she said she was stepping out. And the guy said she shouldn't go anywhere. The next thing he did, he gave her one better backhand. Like this, she rolled down the stairs. The lady lived in denial that that happened. She was like, no, he can't do that to me.
1: That's not what she has seen for the longest time. So she cannot believe it.
0: She did not believe it. That guy would hit her like that. Like, she made excuses for this guy in her head. She had to even stay away from him because she was friends with this guy's sister. They were besties.
1: Mm-hmm.
0: She had to stay away from him for her to be able to digest that this really happened to you. This guy that you love and he loves you too really did this to you. And she was pregnant.
1: She was pregnant. All right, cool.
0: She was pregnant. She was like, no, this guy cannot hit me the way. It wasn't this guy. Maybe I rolled down the stairs or something happened. when she finished giving, when she gave birth to her baby, a baby girl, and then the guy was like, oh, let them come back and all of that, she said no.
1: Yeah,
0: it has to end with me. What would you say when, you know, our daughter, look at her, she's so precious. What would you say if our daughter goes out there, comes back and says, mommy, or rather daddy, my husband did this to me, my husband pushed me down the stairs.
1: We don't play like that over
0: here. What would you do? And the man said, I will tell her to leave him. Said exactly.
1: That's your daughter. My mother will do the exact same thing. Cheers to your bye bye.
0: So she said, you know what? It ends here. We are going to get a divorce because we don't want this child seeing you hit me.
1: And I genuinely believe that if they hit you once, they will hit you twice. If they hit you the first time, the tendency that you will be hit again is really high. So to Nana Ado, we are really, really sorry this happens. We pray that the family, you know, because you need support system right now. And we hope that the family system can come together and just hold her and just support her in this situation. Mm. And for everybody out there who is listening, if they hit you, they don't love you. Don't ever think of, like, they love me, it doesn't happen. Love and being physically abused, they cannot be in the same situation. So if they love you, they won't hit you. And if they hit you, they don't love you. And why be somewhere you are not loved?
0: Men and women,
1: men and women,
0: just women, those ones that used to raise their hand and you just want to slap so badly. I mean, I don't know where you learned that.
1: You're not love really tough.
0: And the toxicity, especially because of your kids, they need to see.
1: And yourself, you deserve better. I beg.
0: You deserve better. Yes. You deserve better. Yes, and I really hope that you find better. This is where I draw the curtain. Thank you so much.
1: Hey.
0: Of course, our winner for today is Abdul from Garki.
1: Hey, Abdul.
0: He said the answer is champs. Congratulations, Abdul.
1: I did not know that.
0: Thank you.
1: I'm thinking about it.
0: Wait.
1: Shout out, Abdul. I didn't hear the options.
0: I didn't
1: even hear the options. Like, I heard a Grammy Award or something award. Yeah, Temulade.
0: It has to be Tems.
1: Hey.
0: Congratulations, Abdul. Please send me a message ASAP. Try as much as possible to send me a number that is working. The last time somebody said that he didn't get the airtime that I forwarded to him, I don't know how that was, but I was, you know, debited. I think even twice, I can't remember. But please forward me numbers that I can actually work with almost immediately. So Abdul, send me your phone number and then send me the network that you want me to recharge for you. Tutu is here. Velmo is in the building as well to take you
1: on a drive.
0: So sit back, relax, and enjoy. Let's do this. 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We come through with big energy, and that's on period.

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0: And that right there is Lagos Anthem by Zlatan, Avex, Ola Dibs, Preschool, and so many other amazing artists. 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And if you don't know that what that means, it means your favorite duo is here to make sure that you go around the city of Abuja in style, and you're definitely just happy, because over here we make sure that you are entertained, informed, and of course a part of the system. So welcome, welcome, welcome. My name is Tutu, and of course Velmo is in the building, and we're gonna make sure that you have an amazing game and an amazing day today. But that's not even what's happening, guys. Have you heard of this Lagos Live game that is trending? Everybody's literally talking about it. And you know what, I might be a bad person when I say I really want to see an Abuja lifestyle something. I want to see it, and I can't wait for it to happen. But yes, the Beat 97.9 FM, the heartbeat of Abuja. Do be a part of the conversation, okay? Call us, text us, let's do a vibe check. I want to know how you are doing today. How are you doing? How is the day going? Call us, text us, 0903-314-1014. I'll take that again. The number is 0903-314-1014. And if you have seen this Lagos game trending, would you like to see an Abuja version? Because I really want to see it, and I'm certain that it would be fire. Let's go back and listen to some amazing music. Let's get your messages and your calls. I want to know how your day is going.
1: And now, Abuja, it's your turn to fill up
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1: Hi, hi, hi.
0: Oh, yeah. We are here to navigate the city for you and help you get by. So, Tutu, you know, Abuja does not usually have traffic in the city.
1: No, we don't, really.
0: Yeah, but there's a big traffic diversion.
1: Yeah.
0: Especially if you live around Prince and Princess.
1: Okay.
0: Gudu. And your route is you want to go through, say, Gudu, I mean, say, Area 1 roundabout, okay, and go through the stadium and connect towards that Prince and Princess Games Village. Well, you might, if you're going towards Galadimawa, I think it's a free road. But if you have to connect from that roundabout that is under construction to Gudu, Prince and Princess, you might want to rethink that, okay? The road is blocked.
1: It's blocked completely.
0: Yeah, like
1: what's happening?
0: It's been cordoned off. That's the best way to put it.
1: It's
0: been cordoned off. So you have to take a detour and go through the American school or something like that that's in that area, in that Durumi area. So there's a massive gridlock in that area.
1: Imagine.
0: So if that's your route, you might want to rethink it. And because of that, you know, that road that's been cordoned off, there's more pressure on the Gudu axis now.
1: So people are going to be there for a while.
0: Oh my days. You are going to be there for a while. But because you headed before you got to that side, at least you have an idea of what to expect and how you can avoid it.
1: So if you haven't gotten there, avoid it. And if you are there, well, guess what? You get to tune in. You know, it would make it very better. And I promise you, it will feel like it's 2 minutes, even though it might be 20 or 30 minutes. All right.
0: Well, we're still here for you on your Drive Time Show. We've got more hits coming your way. We're counting down to Fireboy DML's next studio album.
1: Yes, we are.
0: I'm waiting. If this song is something to go by, then I think I am waiting in anticipation.
1: Because
0: Imali is giving. Fireboy DML and Jazz World, let's go.

0: But not for you, because the ball still the roll. Firstly, Niger, make we go cheer for the Super Eagles. God love for another big nation too. No wahala. Back your guy, whether not Spain, England, or even Italy. 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
0: EPL don't rest small, but not for you, because the ball still the roll. Firstly, Niger, make we go cheer for the Super Eagles. God love for another big nation too. No wahala. Back your guy, whether not Spain, England, or even Italy. And speaking of the big guys, Ronaldo, Haaland, Kane, Yamar, whichever star you dey ride with, we dey track 'em. Singles, accumulators, bet builders, specials, however you like your bet, we don't cover 'em. This international break, Bet Niger is set for you, not for persons under the age of 18. Bet responsibly.
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0: Attention right there by Four Lost, the Beat 97.9 FM, Tutu and Velmo are here and you have our attention. Now, a lot of kitty-kaka and things are happening in this Nigeria. And of
1: you
0: course, it includes your fave, Velmo, our own very own, the industry machine. And, you know, yesterday when we were talking about techno, you said that, you know, one thing I picked from what you said is that some people, they want to stay in the limelight by reminding us that they are there. And one of the ways they do that is becoming super controversial. Odumodu has been controversial.
1: I think for Odumodu Black, it has to be a lifestyle for him at this point. Davido used it to his advantage in his early phase. And even till now.
0: Even Wiz does it sometimes.
1: Wiz is not so much of a talker compared to Davido.
0: But when they want to push something, you see they come out.
1: But that's
0: not the case for Odumodu.
1: I think Odumodu just talks, man. He just talks. And that has been his personality from inception. By the way, he just said something that got the internet flipping.
0: and the first person I'm going to ask what they think about this is Velmo.
1: Oh, really?
0: Yeah, but let's take a listen.
1: Okay.
0: And then, of course, Velmo's going to tell us.
1: Odumodu Black, you know, in a recent interview talking about dying for his girl.
2: Tell us.
3: Say, even if you die for a woman, you are fool.
1: Any man
0: will die for a woman, na fool. I know he said this about, because if you listen to the full interview, he was talking about his wife.
1: So I'm kind of confused.
0: Me too.
1: Did Odumodu actually get married?
0: I don't know.
1: To the girl in question that has been, you know, making the round, causing all this drama between him and Black Bones. Did he actually get married to her?
0: You know what? We don't actually know. But if he actually did, now I guess why he's dragging with Black Bones. Okay. It's worth it. But back to the convo, Velmo.
1: Okay.
0: He said, any man will know if he die. Foreign wife.
1: Yeah.
0: Basically insinuating that that's not a real man. Velmo.
1: Okay.
0: Can you?
1: Okay, so here's what I want you to understand.
0: Talk
1: right?
0: to me.
1: In terms of dying for your wife.
0: Yes.
1: If it's a spur of the moment thing.
0: Yes.
1: Do you understand? Like, oh no, don't do that. You step in the front.
0: And you jump. Uh-huh. Collect the bullets.
1: That is doable, but not like they'll just bring you and say,
0: you or your wife. Velmo, what will you do?
1: None of us.
0: Let us laugh and moved on.
1: I said none.
0: You won't do any.
1: No, none.
0: Well, I'm
1: none.
0: But what's happening with Odumodu? It feels like it's one talk to another.
1: I think he's prepping up for an explosive interview, something like what Black Bones had.
0: Yeah, we were fine.
1: But I don't think he's hitting that just yet. But the man definitely has a lot of things to get off his chest. And by the way, earlier on, you were talking about this new game, the Lagos Live game. Have you tried it out?
0: I haven't.
1: Okay, so I got on board yesterday.
0: Yeah, that was fast.
1: Yeah, but I'm still trying to get a hang of it. Guess the first place I went to.
0: In Lagos.
1: Yeah.
0: Where, firstly, were you a Nepo baby or a Lapo baby?
1: Lapo baby.
0: I'm
1: a Lapo artist trying to grind to the top in the game, but I'm yet to get a full grasp of
0: how the game works. So where's the first place you went to?
1: I went to the island.
0: Okay.
1: And then I went to Beat FM in Lagos.
0: Sharp. Always represented. Always represented.
1: I kid you not, that was where I went to. I saw a lot of cool people there. But I could not, I can't really tell how you interact with other players, if it's a chat room or when you send a message, they get to see it and react.
0: Yeah.
1: I'm honestly trying to get a hang of it.
0: But I go on social media and people are, they're making me love it so much. You should see the content that people are putting out there. People are sending people money. Talk about, I just sent you 5 million naira. Okay, I just sent you.
1: But hope you know the money is not real money.
0: It's not real money now. That's why all of us are happy.
1: Yeah, but then again, I read somewhere that the founder of the game has made some money already, and I'm wondering, how does she make the money?
0: She said, I read somewhere that, you know, it's not confirmed, of course, that she said that someone is trying to buy it, and then she said no. So she's making a very good amount of money, and I love to see it. And I was even saying earlier, I'd like to see an Abuja lifestyle. I would like to see it.
1: Here's the thing. Here's why most of these things work out in Lagos. Okay?
0: Yeah.
1: The size of Lagos is the size, the population of Lagos is the population you have in Ghana.
0: It's a small city.
1: Yeah, yeah, we plenty people.
0: Yeah.
1: So if it pops there, it's likely going to, it's a good market survey. You get me? So I think that's why it will not work in Abuja.
0: Because where do you want to start going to?
1: Not, there are a lot of places to go to. There are a lot of people to go to. But you see, to be able to pull that number of people, that would make it, you know, pop.
0: About 4 million subscribers. So 4 million people are playing already.
1: No. I have played lifetime.
0: Yes,
1: okay,
0: yes.
1: Okay, yeah.
0: But it's a game that just started less than a week.
1: It's a lot of numbers. It's a lot of numbers.
0: I really like it though, and I like that. I personally like that it was founded by a woman. I did not think that. She said it was inspired by Sims, the game. I never played it either.
1: I never played Sims.
0: Yeah.
1: They were always popping on my, you know, when I'm browsing and doing other things, they were always popping. I never played it. Now I'm wishing I played Sims.
0: If
1: I had played Sims, I'd have a good hang of it. But
0: talk about people talking about going to Quilogs, picking money in the club. I'm like, the person really sat down to think about it. I'm not joking.
1: I said I went to Beat FM.
0: Are you serious?
1: I'm not saying this to make myself happy because I'm a Beat FM staff. I legit went to Beat FM.
0: I love the creativity.
1: And I saw people there, but
0: people were in Beats.
1: Yeah.
0: Ha, I love it. I really love it, man.
1: Like you could do crazy things. I think it's like a virtual world.
0: Yeah.
1: You get to meet people. So
0: of course they are doing too much now because people are giving each other their snap memes and you know, linking up, and I'm like, this is not what the game is for, ladies and gentlemen.
1: Everything is gonna happen around the game. It's for that and a lot more.
0: A lot more.
1: Yeah. It's your Drive Time Show on the V97.9 FM. We're definitely on a wave this evening, and we want you to join us. Our number on WhatsApp is 0903-314-1014. Do you agree with what Odumodu Black said, that any man that cannot die for his woman is a big fool? Like, he's a big fool. And but you know, Ruga came out and said, Odumodu.
0: Ruga said, I know, I swear.
1: And I mean,
0: he said, Odi, I'm so sorry. Sorry to disappoint you, but I'm not dying for a woman. I said, nah, that's not a nice man right there. Because ladies, listen to
1: what
0: me.
1: What do you mean?
0: A nice man would die for you. Can you tell her that you not see my gender come out and say it?
1: Can you die for your man?
0: Relax now. One man already died for me.
1: He also died for me too. So why would I die for a woman? Come on, it's your Drive Time Show. We're live on WhatsApp. Tap at us and let us know where you are. Let us know where your evening is going, how your evening is going, and what's good with you. Our number is 0903-314-1014. 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

0: A lovely evening to you, and thanks for staying with us. I am Vivian Uzodima with the World News on the Beat 97.9 FM, Abuja. First, the headline. Shettima leads Nigerian delegation to Ethiopia. Senate postpone national security summit. And on the foreign scene, Kenya confirms first Ebola case and death. In sports, Alcaraz win Japan Open after return from injury. Now the news in full. Vice President Kashim Shettima has departed Abuja to Addis Ababa, Ethiopia, to lead a Nigerian-Ethiopian nutrition leadership exchange focused on improving nutrition delivery. Shettima will exchange experiences with Ethiopian officials on government-led nutrition initiatives and tall key food production and nutrition facilities. He is accompanied by governors of Zamfara and Jigawa State, as well as senior federal government officials. In another development, Vice President Kashim Shettima has assured families of the 25 personnel killed in Monday's Nigerian Air Force plane crash in Ondo State that the federal government support will go beyond words of condolence. In a statement by his aide, Stanley Nkwacha, Shettima said the nation owed the fallen personnel an enduring debt of gratitude. He said the government will stand by their families beyond the mourning period and honor both the service of the deceased and their loved ones. Shettima described the crash as a painful loss, stressing the nation must remember those who paid the ultimate price in service to the country. The Senate has postponed its national security summit scheduled for October 12th and 13th following the death of 25 officers and 7 crew members in Nigerian Air Force craft crash in Ondo State. Senate leader Opeyemi Bamidele said the decision was taken to honor the victims and align with President Bola Tinubu's 3-day national mourning. He said the Senate extended condolences to armed forces and families of the deceased personnel who died in active service. Bamidele said a new date for the summit would be announced later. INEC has urged the federal government to release outstanding budget reallocations to support preparations for the 2027 general election. INEC Chairman Joash Amopatan said the funds were needed for election technology, infrastructure, logistics, and other operations nationwide. He said the commission had completed 9 of 14 critical statutory milestones in its revised timetable. Amopatan stressed that adequate funding, logistics, election materials, and security were essentials for successful election. Still on national matters, the committee investigating the death of 37 persons in NCDC custody in Minna, Niger State, has identified institutional lapses and requested a 2-week extension to complete its work. Chairman Jonathan Kure said the panel needs more time to receive forensic and pathologic reports needed to establish the causes of the death. The committee, inaugurated by Interior Minister Olubunmi Tunjiojo, was due to submit its report on October 7th, but is now seeking an extension to October 21st. Kure said the probe uncovered institutional breakdown, overzealousness, and possible training gaps among some personnel. 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Still to come, foreign, sports, and entertainment. Do stay with us. And on the foreign scene, Kenya has confirmed its first Ebola case and death after a Kenyan national who had lived in Democratic Republic of Congo for 7 years died in Nairobi. Health Minister Aden Duale said the patient traveled by road from DRC through Uganda before flying to Nairobi, where he was later admitted to hospital. He developed fever, chills, fatigue, painful swallowing, and bleeding under the skin, prompting doctors to suspect a viral fever. Tests later confirmed that he had Ebola virus. Still on the foreign scene, U.S. President Donald Trump says Washington is closely monitoring the death of a Russian lab technician at a plea research center in Siberia. Secretary of State Marco Rubio said there were concerns that the incident could lead to the spread of pneumonic plea, but stressed there was no cause for alarm. Russian authorities said the woman died from pneumonia of undetermined etiology with no microorganisms linked to her work found in her sample. The Kremlin urged people to rely on official statements, while Russia's health watchdog said inspections found no emergency at the research center. And in sports, the Super Eagles will have 19 players available for Tuesday's friendly against Russia after 7 players withdrew from various reasons. Captain Wilfred Ndidi and Victor Akpe are injured, while Rafael Onyedika, Bright Osayi Samuel, Ridwan Popola and Moses also were stopped by their clubs from travelling. Suleiman Mumbara could not secure the required resident permit for Russia. The NFF said late invitee Ibrahim Ajasa of FC Rostov has joined the camp, bringing the squad to 19 players. Still in sports, Spain's Carlos Alcaraz has won the Japan beating Czech Republic Jiří Lačecká 7-6, 6-4 in Tuesday's final. The victory marked Alcaraz's first title since returning for 4 months while injury layoff. The top seed and defending champion required his first trophy since the Qatar Open in February. It is his third tournament since his return following appearances at the US Open and Laver Cup. In entertainment, Nigerian skit maker Kelvin Aroa, popularly known as Kelvin Black, says he has received countless threats over his satiric content criticizing bad governance. Speaking on Channel's TV Robin Mines, he said he once received a message from someone threatening to come after him at his house. Kelvin Black said he was aware of the possible consequences before creating political content and remains undeterred. He added that he would continue using his governor Amuneke character to criticize bad governance. And that's the world news. Before we go, another look at our major headlines. Shettima leads Nigerian delegation to Ethiopia. Senate postpones national security summit. And on the foreign scene, Kenya confirms first Ebola case and death. And in sports, Alcaraz win Japan Open after return from injury. Thank you for listening to the World News on the Beat 97.9 FM Abuja. 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My name is Vivian Uzodima. Thank you for listening and do have a lovely evening.
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0: E-Wallet, Kidominant, and Casper Newvest. 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And of course, we're making sure that you are having a good time if you're in traffic. And if you're not in traffic, wherever you are, you're listening, you're tuning in. Hope you're jiggy. Hope you're having a good time.
1: Oh, yeah.
0: Now, just yesterday, Vermo, we were talking about Mayokun.
1: Uh-huh.
0: Right? And, you know, Mayokun said that, you know, he would like to, when he's getting married, mm-hmm. he would want them to sign a prenup. A prenup is like a legal documentation.
1: And then I got into lawyer mode.
0: And then Vermo went into Esquire mode, and I'm like, pause. But nevertheless, he says he wants them to sign a prenup and that he would want to get a DNA done for his kid. Now, he's coming out to say something about it. He's saying that his partner did not like that. Surprise, surprise, Vermo.
1: I get the way she's going to feel. But
0: yeah.
1: You see, Mayokun was speaking in a podcast where he was hanging out with his guys, with boys. Do you understand? So he felt like he was having a guy's moment, not realizing the weight of what he was putting out there and knowing that he was someone who's actively in a relationship.
0: Yep.
1: So he did not think that through. But but here's the thing. This is the kind of thing you say when you're with your guys. Do you understand? It just happens.
0: Remember what? I need to go. You know what I need to do?
1: It just happens
0: when
1: that...
0: When I get that, my partner, I'm going to go and sneak into when they have their guys. Because it turns out, when men sit down to talk, I

0: know what they are saying.
1: Now, they talk about a lot of things, about how a lot of guys have been heartbroken, how they've been raising someone else's child that wasn't theirs.
0: Not so much, and, by the way.
1: But it happened.
0: Yeah.
1: And then, for a guy like Mayokun, which I pointed out
0: earlier, I did agree with that point.
1: He meets a lot of people. A lot of people want him. You can't even tell if they love him or they just want to be with him because he is Mayokun and rich. He also said that he has considered doing the DNA test without telling the child.
0: My problem number one.
1: No. See, this is not a problem right there. Without telling the child's mom, that means whatever results he finds, he keeps it to himself. You get...
0: No.
1: So she's not gonna know.
0: Okay, first, so you don't think there's a problem with that?
1: No.
0: My first problem is, if you are in a relationship, this is not info that should come out. Because what you are saying is that you are painting your partner as somebody you don't trust. This is what you are painting your partner as.
1: I agree with you. That's why I said...
0: You see, that's interesting.
1: That's why the girlfriend is upset with him right now. Because why would he say something like this in public? That's why I went back to say he was having a moment with his guys. He got carried away.
0: You still don't see an issue with this DNA.
1: He got carried away.
0: Yeah.
1: And there was a camera there, so he captured it. That's the whole
0: you
1: idea.
0: Don't see an issue with him saying, you know, he's going to do the DNA test without informing her.
1: I don't see an issue with it.
0: Why?
1: Because she would never know.
0: Is that not that suspicious behavior? And this is giving very trust issues, by the way.
1: You don't know what the man has been through.
0: Probably a lot.
1: Yeah.
0: But it's giving trust issue.
1: The trust issue might be a scar from a previous relationship. And I don't think Mayokun is really, really interested in carrying it on into a new relationship. Anyways, we're on WhatsApp 0903-314-1042. You still have that look on your face. Like,
0: I'm having some serious trust issues. It's too much trust issue. Don't marry. I don't understand.
1: All right, Monty Classic sends us a voice. No, talk to us, Monty Classic.
2: We're good,
1: Monty Classic. How are you doing, bro?
2: I work, broski. Happy to hear from you again. Happy to hear from you both, Mr. Vermo and Lady T22.
1: Finally got your name.
2: Monty from F1.
1: Hi, Monty.
2: Yes, sir. Let me shout out to you guys.
1: Shout out to you, as for
2: the mode, me. I can't die for my woman.
1: He said I cannot.
0: He cannot.
2: Yes, I can't die for woman. For any woman at all.
1: I have no opinion. Amen. I want to believe what he said, for any woman at all. That's excluding his mom.
0: Nope. If he was excluding his mom, he would say excluding his mom. Monty, are you saying you cannot die for your mother?
1: I think he skipped that part.
0: Not at all. He
1: skipped that part. Like, you're taking it out of context.
0: I didn't take it out of context. He actually said it. He said, I cannot die for any woman. And except his mother became a man overnight.
1: There's a possibility that he is not talking that deep into family. He's just saying
0: he's your woman in this case, you know, because the case Odumodu was talking about was in a wife case.
1: Yeah,
0: he's a wife, not family, man.
1: She is family.
0: So if you can't die for your mother, why can't you die for your wife? That was Troy in his face.
1: You're a Drive Time Show on the V97.9 FM. We've got Monty Classic is typing, he's trying to clear his name. But anyways, you two can join us, okay? The conversation goes on, and we are indeed interested in keeping you company and making sure you have yourself a good evening. Our number on WhatsApp is
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0: EPL don't rest small, but not for you, because the ball still the roll. Firstly, Niger, make we go cheer for the Super Eagles. 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No wahala. Back your guy, whether na Spain, England, or even Italy. And speaking of the big guys, Ronaldo, Haaland, Kane, Yamal, whichever star you dey ride with, we dey track them. Singles, accumulators, bet builders, specials, however you like your bet, we don't cover them. 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
1: It's 2-2.
0: And my name is Victor Velmo. And people have already marked their calendar to see Wizkid on the 13th. Ooh. He's coming to Abuja. Have you been to a Wizkid show before?
1: I have never been to. This is if I had a bucket list, right? This is top 1 to 5 of my bucket list.
0: Okay, so.
1: And P.S. today is National Wizkid Day in the state of Minnesota. So I'm gagged.
0: happy Whiskey Day to our listeners in Minnesota in the United States.
1: And to my beautiful self.
0: So, Tutu.
1: Yeah, talk to me.
0: Attend a Whiskey show.
1: Yeah.
0: Or 200K.
1: Whiskey show. Come on now.
0: Come
1: on now. Attend a Whiskey show. Attend a Whiskey show.
0: Okay. Whiskey show.
1: Yeah.
0: Or 300K.
1: Whiskey show.
0: Whiskey show or 400K. Think about it very well.
1: Whiskey show.
0: All right. Final offer. Whiskey show or
1: 600,000 naira. I love you, Wiz. But you know, I'm going to buy good hair with that money. So the next time we see me, I'm going to be looking so nice. But no jokes. I like to say I'm not one of the FC, I like music and I like music. Uh-huh. But if I did have to pick one person,
0: yeah,
1: I wouldn't pick. I'm so sorry. I wouldn't.
0: So Wizkid,
1: yeah,
0: he is a good performer.
1: Okay.
0: And he, you know, and when we leave now, it feels like, I don't know, I speak for myself.
1: Yeah.
0: It feels like you cannot really recall some of his hits for some reason. Like you don't have you don't know the number of hit songs that he has.
1: Who's that?
0: I cannot recall all his hits.
1: Okay.
0: Cause his counterparts kind of like they've outshined him with the number of hit songs that they've put out in recent time. Davido,
1: you know.
0: Bonner Boy.
1: It's not
0: shaky, it's fast.
1: Very shaky.
0: But
1: you
0: away
1: know?
0: From that, when you go for a show, you now realize the quality of songs that he has.
1: I haven't seen
0: his
1: videos.
0: Archives, like you now see that this man has got music so much. I remember being at his concert one time.
1: Yeah.
0: I think I was still outside. I was still trying to get in, and he just played that. That was when Gucci Snake came out. Oh, Wizkid. Oh, Pulule.
1: And then what happened?
0: Ice water. I was screaming from where I was, like, I want to go inside. I can't wait to get inside. You get.
1: What do you mean you can't remember? Man, Wizkid is all of that. But you know someone that will raise you. I want to go to that concert.
0: Who
1: that? The composers.
0: Oh yeah,
1: I honestly want to. I see snippets and they have like a mix of everybody.
0: Yeah,
1: they
0: are not original.
1: Yeah.
0: So it's gonna be nice, but I think the beauty of the whole thing would be
1: the
0: nice
1: artist himself.
0: When the artist is working with them on the same show.
1: Definitely going to be in Wizkid's concert this year, and I just want you guys to know that while I sound, you know, the finesses here and all of that, I'm living it as soon as I get there, and I'm screaming big ways because, man, I just have to, man.
0: All right,
1: so really
0: there's this popular popular Ghanaian actress that's making the rounds, and you know, last time we saw her made the headlines,
1: yeah,
0: it was cause she was looking so elegant, and you know, they talked about her beyond the shores of Nigeria.
1: Yeah.
0: She made it to E. Her dress. She was even dragged for being a copycat for the clothes that she wore. But now she is in the news with her family. And it happens to be that the Ghanaian actress and fashion designer Nana Akwa Addo has been hospitalized after she was beaten to pulp by her husband.
1: Yeah.
0: And Nana was hospitalized after sustaining several injuries in this alleged incident. Now, another video has surfaced of the husband beating their child.
1: Yeah.
0: Like spanking the child.
1: No, that wasn't spanking. That spanking was so cute.
0: Okay.
1: That was assault right there.
0: Dirty slaps.
1: That slap was it was stinking. And you guys, because when I watched the video, you need to hear the sound. It was pow. Like, and what saddened me, Velma, was that when I saw the video, she was saying, "You are beating my child like you beat me."
0: Mm.
1: So it's like, no, that's really sad.
0: And you know what they say about the internet? It never forgets.
1: It's waiting for you.
0: It's never forget. And now that video is being used as an evidence against this man because he is, you know, not back in the news. And we're hearing that he's been arrested already.
1: Yeah.
0: If this happens in other climes, he'll probably be going to jail, not just getting an arrest. An arrest would not be enough. I see, when I see stories like this, I just ask myself, man, you got to do better. When the place gets hot, when tempers are flaring, walk away.
1: please walk away.
0: Walk away. Walk away. Just walk away. Yeah. Walk away from the room, the house if you have to.
1: Go out.
0: Go.
1: Touch grass.
0: Go. You will be pushed. You will be pushed, but you still don't have a reason to beat a woman, to beat your wife to that point where she's unrecognizable with blood in her mouth, her face is looking like you're trying to disfigure her. That's your wife, for crying out loud.
1: Yeah.
0: I wonder, so would his friends still want to hang out with him after this, when all this dust cools down? Will your guys want to hang out with you?
1: Yep.
0: You said yes?
1: Yeah. I rarely see a situation where a man is very physical with his wife, or you know, and then I hear that, you know, his friends are putting him in check. I rarely hear of it. And no, when they, I say rarely, I've not heard of it.
0: They do
1: before. So maybe it's happening in secret.
0: They do.
1: Yeah.
0: Your guy will put you in check straight
1: as they
0: up.
1: Suppose.
0: He will clear you. As a matter of fact, yeah, if you're my guy, if you do that, you've lost the card, the ability for me to tell my wife that I am with so and so. I am going to see so and so, because yeah, you are considered as bad company.
1: A horrible company.
0: Like bad company. Don't bring that. Don't go and teach my husband or my boyfriend that nonsense. So you are bad company. So for sure.
1: I like that. I like when men hold men to a standard.
0: I know that your guys will cut you off.
1: They should cut you off.
0: They are talking to you to be in hiding, because their babe or their wife cannot know that they are talking to you.
1: Now that's not people you should surround. It's like saying, how will my husband feel if he finds out that I'm with a woman that we heard poisoned her husband?
0: Yeah.
1: Can you imagine if reverse was the case? It would sound really horrible. So it's really, really sad though for her, and just for everybody who's been, you know, the case of domestic violence. Please leave.
0: Totally. Whoa. And you know, it goes both ways, right?
1: It does. You too, sir. Please leave.
0: Yep. But you know, men, when they come out to say it,
1: it feels like
0: people find it hard to believe.
1: Yeah, they do.
0: They find it like, guy, what are you
1: woman
0: saying?
1: Woman beat you?
0: No, she attacked you. Yeah. That's a better way to put it.
1: No, I'm saying that the guy's reactions, like people reactions when they hear a guy say it. The first thing you're hearing them say is that our woman won't take beat you.
0: Yeah,
1: but then it happens.
0: Yeah, it does happen. That's because the man decides to keep himself in check. But
1: please don't keep yourself in. Please leave.
0: No, like not beat
1: in,
0: her back.
1: In case of that, yeah.
0: Yeah, that's what I mean. Yeah. That's what I mean. Yeah. Pack your bags, leave, okay?
1: And like Velmo said, when it starts getting heated, you know, when tempers are flaring, when you don't need plenty, yeah, please just go outside, okay?
0: They don't use juju tie you down there. You should actually move. We got more bangers. Juju is playing. It's Charlie Poppy, Smalley, and Odumodu Black on your Drive Time Show.

0: They're small, but not for you, because the ball still the roll. Firstly, Niger, make we go cheer for the Super Eagles. Got love for another big nation too? No wahala. 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
2: 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I just wanted some more.
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0: twist.
1: They get into the wrist, they get to the sish, no tinder. I admit I did what I did, but I deserve this. That's why the bottle got popped up when then the bottle got.
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0: Abuja. This is Victor Velmo and Tutu Smith.
1: That's right. It's Velmo and Tutu Smith your Drive Time Show. The hot beat of Abuja, the beat 97.9 FM. You know, there's some things you see online and you just instantly know that someone is trying to piss you off.
2: Don't rage bait me.
1: Like, someone is actually trying
2: to piss. Have you seen that trend, though? Don't rage bait me.
1: No, I haven't.
2: This is the perfect example of it.
1: Okay. Here's the story. It says, I went into a talking stage with a dude and he asked me out on a date, which I accepted. A day before the date, I asked him how much he had budgeted and he said 100,000 naira. Seriously? I should dress up, leave my comfort zone and come out because you want to take me on a date.
2: Okay.
1: And the entire budget is 100K. Some guys will remain single till Jesus comes. Tutu, why are you laughing?
2: You know what? Yeah. Uh-huh. So, on one end, I kind of get where she's coming from. Pause for me.
1: Okay.
2: Pause for me first. Now, okay, I say, babe, when you want to go out correctly. I'm not saying like you do the proper makeup and stuff. You look nice. You wear a very nice wig, you bolt and all of that. So, you know, when maybe she has an idea that you were going for a dinner date. And for a dinner date, you're not spending 100K on a dinner date.
1: Okay. Yeah. So, and I'm just saying, okay, so you continue the conversation.
2: I know. It gives an idea of, and for this babe, I think it gives an idea of how much he has that he's willing to spend. You know, if you, or how much he has as a person, if you're spending 100K on a date, that means some people will argue that maybe you're not so guided like that. I'm not some people, I'm just speaking for this people.
1: What is happening here?
2: Velmo, I mean, if you're gonna go on a proper date, it's not me again. If you're gonna go
1: so
2: on a
1: 100K
2: proper date,
1: cannot take you out on a date in
2: can
1: Nigeria.
2: It? Can it?
1: On a date?
2: Please paint this picture of this date for me.
1: What's a perfect date?
2: For me?
1: Go
2: out to like a very beautiful restaurant. You know? And this is how pricey restaurants are.
1: I'm listening. Go out to a beautiful restaurant.
2: Restaurants are like really, really pricey. Like you're eating a meal, one meal, you're taking like 50, 60K for one meal. And that's not desserts. That's not, you know, like all the extra stuff. That's not boating. That's not car, you know.
1: What, what's her business? What's his business with how she gets to the venue of their date?
2: I mean, if you want to be generous, might as well be generous.
1: it's not her business. It's not his business. It's absolutely,
2: you need to see Velmo.
1: It's absolutely not his business with how she gets herself to the date.
2: But Domodo just said, and this is what my problem is.
1: Don't bring Odi into this.
2: What Odi was talking about is the depth at which you are willing to go.
1: So first red flag.
2: Yeah.
1: First red flag.
2: Yeah.
1: Was asking the guy, how much is the entire budget?
2: God forbid a girl is curious.
1: God forbid it. She know where.
2: Because anger.
1: Why would you ask me how much?
2: I want to know.
1: You don't have the right to know that.
2: But he answered her, so he obviously doesn't have an issue.
1: He messed up. That's a big L on
2: him.
1: So
2: if a girl says, how much do you want to spend on this date? That's a wrong question.
1: It's a wrong question.
2: It's a red flag.
1: From that, we are yet to go. If we get there and you ask me how much you want to spend on the date, it's a good question. So I'll take it that you are considerate. You have sense. So you want to know how.
2: So she asking now, that's not a wise babe.
1: Nah. Before we go on the date, you can't ask that question. It's not your business. It's not your business. If I'm taking you somewhere, or if we've agreed on a place that we are going to, it should give you an idea of the money we can spend there, worst case scenario. So you don't have the right to ask the man, how much are we spending on this date? That's that for me, that's the end of the conversation. I once got into a talking stage with someone.
2: To me.
1: We were still trying to figure each other out.
2: Yeah.
1: Barely maybe a month or so into the relationship, I'd be like 3 weeks. You're asking me how much am I earning?
2: Okay. So again, is just trying to gauge.
1: Instantly, I knew this was a problem. Instantly, I knew.
2: Are you saying there's something wrong with trying to gauge where the person is?
1: You shouldn't do that. You don't have the right to do that. I mean, you can assume. You can ask me that when we take things seriously, when we go further. You can ask me that, but not barely 1 week 2 weeks into
2: not
1: relationship.
2: Not talking stage. That's just beginning.
1: And you're asking me, how much do you earn a month? How much do you, you...
2: So how did that conversation end? You just didn't say anything again. You're done.
1: I would never answer the question. But
2: so you said this guy, he messed up for
1: He messed up. He was not supposed to answer the question. He was not supposed to answer the question.
2: Yeah.
1: And by the way, 100K on a dinner can get you a really, really decent meal at a very decent restaurant.
2: Have you talked that maybe baby girl doesn't want a decent meal?
1: Okay. Even in Abuja, yeah, a 100K dinner will get you a... You'd have a good time. You'd have a good time. In Abuja here, I'm sure of that. You'd have a good time. Worst case scenario, you overshoot that budget is by 20, 40K or 100K. You're not going there to go and buy champagne for her and pop a bottle of champagne. You're not in a club. You just met her. You're going out on a date. I want to know you.
2: From what I'm saying, it's like a first date.
1: Yeah.
2: You know, there's an argument on social media one time when people said the first date should be going out for coffee.
1: Yes.
2: Velmo, how can first date be going out on coffee?
1: Because we don't have a coffee culture here. In other words, you translate...
2: So you go out for breakfast.
1: You translate that to something light. So if a man takes you out on a first
2: for
1: date...
2: For coffee.
1: Chill. It takes you out on the first date and it's coffee.
2: Yeah.
1: Let's pair coffee at 15K.
2: Yeah. Each.
1: So he can lose his 15K and not feel bad about it. But imagine he takes you out on the first date and blows 300,000 naira. And the following day, you're not picking his call. You're like, nah, sorry, I didn't really have a good time. I don't think this is going
2: anywhere. Well, that's very fine. If she didn't have a good time, she should come because he spends. So that's the more reason why
1: you should guard your pocket and not blow that amount of
2: and
1: money.
2: And Loverboy is dead. What do you mean by guard your pockets? Do we have Loverboy culture dying?
1: It's dying.
2: What happened to
1: it's
2: the dying. Time when people wanted to do an entire... There's like a entire like,
1: nah,
2: you know,
1: nah,
2: bizarre
1: nah, nah,
2: to
1: nah,
2: first
1: nah.
2: dates. They, like, they was impressed.
1: Since the women wanted more money... It's not more money, it's more intentions.
2: Nah, that nah, more money nah, is a strong
1: nah,
2: word.
1: Nah, nah,
2: women
1: nah.
2: want more intention.
1: They don't care about all of that. They just want love. So he kind of threw that away. But I think this is kind of... This post... was actually put up just to piss
2: just
1: someone off.
2: And
1: I think it's working. Before we started this, I said to myself, I'm going to keep my temper in check. But apparently, that's not the case.
2: But I still stand on, you can't take somebody for a first date for coffee. Coffee for a first date is weird.
1: Because you don't like coffee.
2: No, I like coffee. I'm not going to go out for coffee for a first date.
1: You don't like coffee.
2: I like a good impression.
1: You don't like coffee.
2: No, I like a very good impression.
1: Wait, can you take someone out for a first date? I'm going to drink tea. Coffee to me, because I'm not a coffee person.
2: Yeah.
1: And a lot of people I
2: know. I can't go out for tea for a first date.
1: Oh yeah, that's you. Now a lot of people in this town go out for tea on a first date.
2: We go out.
1: I've not heard of one babe
2: that the first day they did they don't go and drink tea.
1: It's a matter
2: no,
1: of
2: milk
1: interest.
2: And Milo.
1: No, that's not
2: Milo
1: no no your, that's not the tea they drink in Abuja
2: it, it
1: now.
2: Not really pass.
1: Is them what
2: Arabian
1: is,
2: tea
1: now?
2: The Oga Arabian tea and look at it. Oga,
1: okay, Abdul from Gary Key taps in our number on WhatsApp.
2: Yeah.
1: 0903-314-1014. That's our number on WhatsApp. You can also join in, send us a message, let us know where you're listening from, and if you care, you can contribute to some of the conversations we are having already. So yeah. Abdul sends out a message.
2: Abdul says, speaking of dying for your woman, for me it depends. Good evening, Victor Velmo and Tutu
1: Good
2: Smith.
1: Evening, Abdul.
2: What's up, Abdul? So he says, speaking of dying for your woman, for me it depends. I can die for my mom, yeah, because I am 95% sure she can die for me too.
1: Uh-huh.
2: I mean, she gave birth to me.
1: Uh-huh.
2: I cannot die for my girlfriend. Nope. With exclamation mark. I cannot die for my fiance. Nope.
1: Uh-huh.
2: I can die for the mother of my kids only if I know she's worth it. And yes, she gave birth to my kids and her life was on the line too.
1: See?
2: Velmo.
1: You see?
2: No. This is not Monty. This is not Monty.
1: Yeah, this,
2: Monty
1: this.
2: Says that he can die for his mom,
1: uh-huh.
2: but he cannot die for his wife. You know, earlier you were saying that Monty can die for his wife. So
1: no, I didn't say that.
2: Like, but Velmo, shouldn't you be able to die for your mom and your wife?
1: The exception I said was that you were not sure if he was talking about his mom.
2: So Monty says, I can die for my mom, but I cannot die for my wife. And by the way, my mom is late. So sorry about that, Monty.
1: Oh, sorry about that, Monty.
2: If I die for my wife, she will go and marry another man. So I'm not ready to do that. Velmo.
1: Why are you calling my
2: Velmo.
1: Name?
2: Velmo.
1: The man has said what he said. Why are you calling my name?
2: So I'm not dying for our wife. This is what Odumodu is saying. This lover boy culture is dead.
1: Ladies are saying, but wait, are you saying 100K cannot take people out for lunch in Wuse too? in a 4-star restaurant in
2: Maybe
1: Wuse
2: she wants like a proper dinner.
1: Yes, a proper dinner in Wuse 2 in the heart of Abuja, a restaurant that is 4-star. You cannot get a proper dinner there.
2: Yeah, you probably can. That's not what she wants.
1: She dey mad.
3: Turn it up.
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0: Check your time. Hey. Check your calendar. You'll definitely know that today is the sixth day in the month of October. Two more months till we call it a wrap to the end of 2026. Woo! And the much talked about 2027 will be here. And of course, early parts of the year, January to be more precise, we have elections. It looks like it wasn't going to happen. Like people couldn't wait for 2027. And it's almost here. It's your Drive Time show on the Beat 97.9 from Victor Velmo.
1: I'm T2 Smith.
0: All right. So we're about to play a game. And you get to decide whose song you want to listen to. It's called Pitch That Song. We're going to pitch our songs to you. I have a smash hit song.
1: Yeah.
0: And Tutu has... I don't know if the song is a smash
1: hit. You know... It's a smash hit, like, okay, it's so a proper smash hit.
0: We'll try and tell you about the songs, and you get to tell us, you vote, okay? Your vote determines whose song we are

0: going to play. So I'll let the losers go first.
1: Now, okay, you know, but I do want to start off by saying that, you know, we are not like, it's not like unhealthy competition, okay? Yeah. It's only unhealthy if I lose. And I won't, because one thing I will do is I will give you a good song time and time again. So let me tell you about my song and why you should listen to it. First reason is because it's ridiculously catchy. I mean, this is a song that we all sang back to back. We were always saying the slang, and the beat is effortless. The chemistry between the artist who owns the song and of course the person it featured is Chef Kiss. It is romantic without feeling excessively dramatic. And you know what? It's a song that you can play everywhere. And I literally mean everywhere. You can play it in a party. You can play it in a car. We have probably played this song on this show like time and time again. Girls' night out, boys' night out, you can definitely play this song. But let me brag a bit, because Velmo had the audacity to say that this song is not a hit. Now, what do we define a hit by? Award now. Abi, Oncho, moving on. This is a song that has won a Billboard Music Award. It has won at the MTV VMAs. It won Song of the Year for Trace Award. It picked up an iHeart Radio Award for Best Collaboration. Wow. And let me bust your brain, because that's what I do over here. It crossed a billion streams on Spotify. Pause before I move to you and your meat song. Has your song crossed a billion streams? Because I know we only have very few songs that have done that. Velmo, take the button, but tell us if your song has even touched a billion streams. Has it?
0: Well, has not touched a billion streams just yet. But this artist,
1: one day,
0: up with this song. I wasn't interfering when you were making your pitch.
1: I'm here.
0: But this artist who made this song is a certified hit maker. His introduction into the music game was without, when they say, any further ado. Another big artist took a chance on him, and this guy would be the best gamble he has ever made. And before now, he's dropped smash hits, but took a break and said, you know what, I'm going to stay out of Nigeria for 1 year. While he was out for a year, he had a song that was topping the charts, but brother did not come back. Mm. And you know what? He came back last year, and getting into this year, put out a smash hit album, an instant album. And the album became a hit, did massive numbers on Apple Music, on Spotify, set new world record for music out here in Nigeria. And the particular song we're picking off this project is something everyone loves. On this song, the guy brags about being on top of the world and giving gratitude to the Almighty, but yet he's still caught in the middle. And this is an instant hit. Like, you hear it. If you like saxophone, you get to enjoy it at the opening part of the song. And then stacked vocals, people singing in harmony, not chasing trends, but just staying in their lane and making a smash hit. Now, if you love something that's good, something that you can sing along, something that's bubbly, at this point, you gotta pick my song. I'm done with my pitch.
1: Okay.
0: All right. So, guys.
1: I like that, Velmo. It was very cute. I like it. You know, I still won't listen to your song, but I like it very much.
0: But I know, like, if you know, you know, gotta listen to my song. But hey, I'm not the one who's gonna say it. You vote and you tell us what song you want to listen to. Do you want Velmo's song, or you want
1: the song with a billion streams? A billion streams. Did I say million? My bad. The song with a billion streams. You know, you could call us, text us.
0: You don't want a song from a one hit wonder, okay? You want someone who has a stack.
1: I promise you.
0: From a stack of hit songs.
1: I promise you.
0: Pulled out. This one is just from 2026. So
1: I promise you.
0: Before that, we're talking
1: I
0: about.
1: I promise you.
0: This is not a case of I did it before.
1: I promise you, this artist is not an old artist. He's a brand new artist. He's a good artist. I'm talking an artist that has done Afrobeats, has done pop, has done basically almost all the genres. Velmo, has your artist done it?
0: My artist has done so much. He's been selling out shows in different parts of the world. And he had stacks of hits previous years. When I'm talking about just one song, stacks out of the
1: Velmo, my artist doesn't have stack of hits.
0: No!
1: Velmo, don't do that. Mark Barra, don't be
0: 0903-314-1014. Abuja, you get to decide whose song you want to listen to. Do you want my smash hit, Or I'll be nice and call yours. Tutu's Heat. I'll not put
1: 0903-314-1014. Pick so, greatness.
0: Pick good music. That's all I'm going to say. Pick good music. Greatness is what? One-time greatness? We're talking about big records out here. Records on records on records on records. So hey, call us up right now. You make your pick. 0903-314-1014. We're playing Pitch That Song right here on your Drive Time Show. Victor Velmo, Victor Velmo.
1: I'm Tutu Smith.
0: And we are here for you to help you navigate the city. So we have our first call up. Hello, good evening.
2: Hello, good evening.
0: Good evening. How do you do?
2: I'm all good, man.
0: All right, what's your name?
2: Joshua.
0: Joshua, thank you so much for calling in. Joshua, you heard our two pitches. Nobody's trying to buy you right now.
1: Nobody.
0: Whose song are you going with?
2: I'll go with your choice.
0: No, please. My name is Victor. Her name is Tutu. Whose song are you going with?
2: I'm going with yours.
1: You're going with whose song? Velmo or Tutu?
2: I'm going with the man of the house.
0: The man's song. Okay, that's my song.
1: Okay.
0: Thank you so much for identifying with what is international. God bless you, Joshua.
1: Thank you, Joshua.
0: I rest my case.
1: All right.
0: I rest my case.
1: So far, one person has chosen Velmo's song. And then you know what happens, you know. The first people are always shaky. The second people, maybe not. Let's take the second call and see if we're choosing greatness.
0: If you know, you know.
1: Hello, good evening.
0: Hello. Good evening. What's your name and where are you calling from? Good evening. We can hear you.
1: We can hear you.
3: Okay, good evening. My name is Onyinye. I'm calling from Abuja.
1: What's up, Onyinye?
0: All right, Onyinye. How's your evening going?
3: Very good.
0: All right.
3: In traffic.
0: Oh, what part of town is that?
3: Grandpa.
0: Oh,
1: sorry about that, Onyinye.
0: Sorry. I heard you earlier on, but I don't think she heard you. Whose song did you say you're picking?
3: Velmo.
1: This is a betrayal to girl code. Oh yeah, I'm hot. I'm rolling on the ground in betrayal and pain.
0: Thank you.
1: Chai.
0: Thank you. Thank you. Thank you, Onyinye.
1: Thank you, Onyinye. All right, you guys. So far, we've had two people pick Velmo's song. And you know why I'm hurt?
0: Why?
1: Right? Why I am hurt is because, you know, I just wish people like understood that I'm trying to put you onto greatness over here. Imagine a song having 1 billion streams.
0: See, it's not about one. You didn't
1: know what
0: time.
1: You know what
0: we're
1: I want to say?
0: About you, this guy has done it.
1: Should I talk about
0: times.
1: This artist? You know what? Don't talk about this artist himself.
0: No, we're talking about the song.
1: Never that. Hello, good evening.
4: Hello, good evening.
1: Hi, good evening.
0: Good evening. What's your name or where are you calling from?
4: Oh, my name is Operative Chef Goldsmith. Hey. I'm calling from Lokum.
0: All right, you're welcome to the show. How's Loko Goma this evening?
4: The Kunguma has been good. Great.
0: All right. Thank you so much for calling in. Okay. We really
1: appreciate
0: you. Thank
1: you so much.
0: You. Yeah. Please go ahead and tell us whose song you are going with.
4: Hey, I'm putting my name thing.
1: Thank you.
0: Say again.
4: Adetutu Smith doesn't took it.
0: No,
4: we
0: don't have a Adetutu here.
1: They say he's going with Tutu Smith.
0: Did you say Victor Belmont?
1: At all. But thank you so much. You like greatness and I like you too. Thank you so much for calling.
0: Thank
1: so far,
0: calling.
1: We are breaking the stigma, you know. People do have like a taste for good things.
0: Oh,
1: and that's what's
0: days.
1: Up. But there's a misconception, Victor is saying. Victor said this artist dropped one hit wonder. I promise you, if I were to count the songs that you know, you probably know 3-4 songs of this artist.
0: Okay.
1: But
0: okay.
1: No problem.
0: Tutu, you want to go down that lane?
1: Let's do it.
0: If this guy's, if the person behind your song and the person behind my song, if they go hit for hit, who's gonna win?
1: In terms of numbers, should we pull out numbers?
0: Why not? I said if
1: what's
0: they go,
1: your problem against
0: if
1: numbers,
0: they go,
1: Velmo?
0: Because numbers can be bought from stream farms.
1: Oh, please.
0: I said
1: they did not buy
0: if
1: numbers.
0: If they go hit for hit.
1: Hit for hit, my artist and your artist will drag very well.
0: But who will win?
1: My artist now. Hence why it's a song that has over a billion streams. Now I will not even lie, Velvet's artist is good. But I'm telling you.
0: No,
1: it's good, but then why not choose great? If I was you, I would choose a great song because again, this is a great song by a great artist who has been doing it consistently. This artist literally blew in our face.
0: Okay. Well, I said what I said. I don't need to repeat myself about the feature of the song. It's all good. We've got more bangers on the way. This is your Drive Time Show.
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0: 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Hey. 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Victor Velmo,
1: Smith.
0: Alrighty, we're here helping you navigate the city and doing our best to see how we can keep you company and so you enjoy your evening. Just in case you're just joining us, we're playing Pitch That Song.
1: Yeah.
0: I pitched my song.
1: Yeah.
0: And Tutu pitched her song. And we told you about the songs and you get to decide whose song you want to listen to. Are you going with Velmo's song? Or perhaps going with Tutu's songs.
1: Now, so far, we have had about 4 people calling, although the line has been ringing since. And of course, all right, the next one will definitely peek in. The light has been ringing since, and people definitely want to be a part of it. So, yes, join, text us, call us, everything we want to see. Velmo, I think we have a message.
0: We
1: have
0: a call. We'll take a call before the message. Talk to me, or talk to us, rather. Good evening.
2: Yeah, good evening. How's it going, Velmo? What's up?
0: It's going very well, man. We're doing good over here. How are you doing?
2: I'm very well. First time caller. Great show.
1: Hey, Thank you.
0: Welcome to the family. What's your name, my bro?
2: Just call me Vinci. Chris.
0: Vinci.
1: Vinci, I like it. It's very nice.
2: Vinci, yeah. Welcome to the show, Vinci.
0: So, Vinci, talk
1: to
0: us.
1: Are you going
0: us.
1: To be like Da Vinci and like what is good and what is great?
2: Yeah, Da Vinci is okay.
1: Good. So, who are we picking?
0: So, Vinci, break somebody's heart. I do know it's not mine, but go ahead.
1: Don't break my heart. Da Vinci, I'm a nice lady.
2: Your heart too. I'm sticking with Tutu for real. I kind of have a feeling talking about my favorite artist, so I just have to go with her.
0: So you're going with Tutu.
1: Your favorite artist?
2: 100%.
0: All right, so we've got some messages here on WhatsApp. Thank you so much, Vinci, for voting for Tutu.
1: Thank you, Da Vinci. All right.
2: Bless you, Tutu. Cheers.
0: All right, so let's take some messages.
1: This person did not give us their name. Please text us with your name so we can save it and you can be part of us, okay?
0: Yeah.
1: But the person that says, it looks like it's Abby Delight. Abby Delight says she's going with Victor's song. She sent another message to say, I want to listen to Victor's song.
0: So,
1: have you counted the votes?
0: I've
1: counted it now.
0: Okay.
1: I've counted it. And I think we have another message.
0: Another message here. What's this person saying?
1: This one is about the conversation we're having about 100K.
0: That post was trying to trigger me about the girl that was going to go out on a date with a guy. I asked the guy, how much do you have for the spend? And the guy said,
1: that's a wrong question to ask. I don't think it's anything inherently wrong.
0: It is very wrong. And as a guy, man, don't answer that question. That's the day you know you are not supposed to go on that date.
1: Anyway, we have a message here. It says, ha ha ha, Tutu, so you mean 100K is not enough for a first date? Wow. Sorry, I have one question for you. Please be honest. Bam. Tutu, have you ever taken yourself out on a one-time sit-out and spent 80 to 100K on the food and drinks that you take? And please, how many guys can make 100K in a week that will make you spend over 100K on a stranger? Okay, firstly, pause, because you want to attack me now. I did not say I agree. Do you get? I'm just saying that, God forbid, a baby girl wants to know.
0: She doesn't have the right to.
1: Very simple. The guy will say no.
0: Okay.
1: When we were small, our parents asked question, Abby. She have asked the question. He said no.
0: You know what? I think you're trying to walk away from my moment of greatness, okay?
1: Please.
0: So we'll just take maybe like 1 or 2 more calls.
1: Yeah.
0: And we'll conclude on the vote. So far, tell us what do we have?
1: So far, we have 3 for Victor and 2 for Tutu. I think we're having... Do we have a message there?
0: Let me see. This message here says, hi, it's JJ, and I'm going with Tutu.
1: Hi, JJ. I like JJ. So that's 3-3. We have a message. Yes, the person has a picture though. It says, good evening, everyone. Hi. This is Chigozie Josh. Uh-huh. How are you doing, Victor? Victor is fine. Tutu is fine too.
0: Okay,
1: go ahead. Yeah, but Chigozie hasn't given us his response.
0: When you pick, you let us know. Your caller number 1 all the way to 2. Hello, good evening.
1: Hello, good evening.
3: Hello, good evening.
0: Good evening. How are you doing this evening?
3: I'm fine. How are you too?
0: We are fine. What's your name and where are you calling us from?
3: My name is Sheofumi from Lube.
0: All right, Sheofumi. I smell bias.
1: Sheofumi, talk to me.
3: I'll go with Victor Velmo.
1: Sheofumi, be going. Sheofumi, you are tough.
0: Chef Fumi,
1: what?
0: Thank you for lining up with greatness,
1: Chef
0: okay?
1: Fumi, koda o.
0: See, she's trying to buy you.
1: I'm not buying.
0: She's trying to buy you. You could have simply said it's not good, though. You said koda o. What was that?
1: We have another message. Chigozie has finally said that he is going with Victor.
0: Okay. I don't want it to look like they are just going
1: to
0: be mentioning.
1: You want it to look like
0: they're just going
1: to
0: be mentioning my name all the way. So, can we call it a wrap now?
1: All right, guys. Can I give my speech now?
0: Okay.
1: So the call card is how many for Victor? 1, 2, 3, 4, 5. 5 for Victor.
0: No, don't slow it down. You're talking about the winner of the contest, okay?
1: So the winner of this contest is, although we know so many calls were coming and we didn't pick.
0: Okay,
1: you understand, but no
0: I
1: problem
0: agree.
1: The winner of this, you know, very healthy competition, because it's not so deep, it's just a game, is Victor Velmo.
0: By how many votes, please?
1: By two. And my name is two. Who's dancing? Chigozie, why are you dancing? Chigozie is sending messages on WhatsApp and he's dancing. Why?
0: Okay.
1: We have another call.
0: We're done with the calls, but if you want to risk it, we can take it.
1: No, let's not risk it. So, so sorry.
0: Okay.
1: But yeah, so just, Velmo has won, and even though his song doesn't have like a lot of awards and it just came out and could have been made, I get how that would be very appealing to people. So no problem, it's fine.
0: So I won, but yeah. If you had gone with Tutu's song,
1: with a song that has a billion stream and has won like 10 international awards.
0: Well, this is the song you would have been listening to. See, it's taking time to come up, but yeah. You would have been listening to Rema's Calm Down. Hey, baby. But it's actually a bop.
1: This is the biggest. This was like the biggest song. What do you guys mean?
0: But hey. Because, no,
1: baby.
0: As he said, another banger. In our wait, let the banger come in. Now, guys, because you understood the creativity behind the gentleman behind the song, he does not need to make just one hit song go global.
1: He has
0: tons of songs. As a matter of fact, when you talk about the next big three, he is right in front. In 2025, 2026, he's been dominating, and as soon as he dropped his fourth body of work, the album is called Money. This song stood out immediately. I told you about the saxophone that starts the song. Oh my goodness. Oh! Oh!
1: The most
0: Yeah, jam! Yeah, jam now! Hey! Ba-ra-ra-ra-ra. Come on, Tutu, sing along. Don't be a hater.
1: Don't be a hater.
0: It's still your Drive Time Show, Velma. Tutu Smith, we're right here for you.

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0: 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And there's no Drive Time Show without you. Thank you so, so much for, you know, staying in there, for locking in for, with us from the 4 o'clock hour. Tutu, this is how you shake a winner.
1: I shake you well, yeah?
0: Yeah.
1: I know, like, winning is, like, new.
0: P.S. She's yet to win.
1: P.S. Otis has passed away, I can't remember, it's been a while.
0: Particular game, she's yet to win, but you know what? One of these days, you'll get a taste of what greatness feels like.
1: Aha!
0: Anyways, we have sports extra coming up right at the top of the hour, and that's not to say we're going away. We're very, very much in the building.
1: Yes, we are.
0: So keep the dials locked right here, and we've got more bangers on the way. If someone asked you what Abuja sounds like, I think this defines it. His name is Ease. He calls this one Ayimba on your Drive Time Show. Keep us loud and locked. My name is Victor Velmo.
1: And my name is Tutu.
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All right, a very good evening and welcome to Sports Extra on the Beat 97.9 FM, the heartbeat of Abuja. It is the evening of Tuesday, October the 6th, 2026. My name is Kelechi Onwudiwe. I'm your sports master. Okay, so sorry, we had some little technical issues here, and sorry as well for you must have missed me on the show this morning. Issues completely, you know, beyond our control. But let's quickly get to it. The Nigeria senior football men's national team, the Super Eagles, are rounding off about now the big international friendly against Russia at the Nizhny Novgorod Stadium. In the rush, in fact, it's finished, and it's been a massive comeback for the Super Eagles of Nigeria, a team that is studded with new players, most of them making their debuts for Nigeria. It's finished Russia 3, Nigeria 3, but believe you me, Nigeria led this game, but we are 3-1 down with less than 15 minutes of the game left to finish 3-3, an absolutely brilliant football play by the Super Eagles. Kelechi Hanna, actually returning to the team, made his mark on 10 minutes with a fantastic left foot drive from outside the box, which left the goalkeeper, of course, transfixed. But the Russians, they hit back big time. On 30 minutes, Sadulev made it 1-1. And then on the stroke of halftime, at the end of the first half, it was Kislyak who made it 2-1. Miranchuk then rolled the ball under the new Nigerian keeper, James, to make it 3-1 on 54 minutes. And then Edokpolo, yes, one of the new players who has been called up, Peter Edokpolo, plays for the B team of Benfica of Portugal. He made a name for himself by scoring on his debut for the Super Eagles in the 78th minute. That was 3-2. And then 4 minutes into added time, at the end of the second half, Ako Adams, yes, he stepped up to make it 3-3 for the Super Eagles of Nigeria. Now, that's the second draw in 2 years between both countries. Last year, it was 1-1 when both countries met at the Luzhniki Stadium in Moscow. So, big result, if you ask me, for Nigeria. 3-3, although many Nigerians would have wanted this sort of performance to have come against Guinea-Bissau, who beat Nigeria 3-0 in Bissau last week on a really, it has to be said, really bad pitch. So, definitely will be talking about this game. In fact, that's the main focus of the show for this evening. It's a big result. But then, let me say something about the Super Eagles as well. Now, remember, Nigeria failed to make it to the World Cup in 2026. That's earlier this year, of course, after losing to the Democratic Republic of Congo in the Intercontinental Playoff, played in Morocco. Congo beat Nigeria, where they beat Cameroon and beat Nigeria on penalties to go through to the FIFA Intercontinental Playoffs, where they beat Jamaica to qualify for the World Cup for just the second time in their history. And they did well at the World Cup, reaching the round of 16 and leading for so long against England before two Harry Kane goals stopped them in the round of 32. So, but now, remember, before that World Cup, there was so much tension because Nigeria had lodged an appeal against Congo for fielding an ineligible player in that CAF Intercontinental, playoffs for that intercontinental spot. And it wasn't just one player, it was about six players. But fifth night out on the ground, technique came in late. One of the players who has been ineligible was goalkeeper Leon Passy. Actually discovered that Leon Passy was cooled. I use cooled because remember Konga, now the Jamaica, right? So many are asking the question, in fact, duration, Nigeria always had a case, and that Nigeria should have been the team at the world launched. Now, remember, FIFA president Gianni Infantino is in all sorts of allies, or rather, sell some parts of FIFA to a consortium that included the son of Donald Trump, right? Okay, now, during those playoffs and intercontinental playoff time, it was discovered that Veron Mosemba Ongo, who was running he was then Secretary General of CAF, the Confederation of African Football,
But he wanted to become the president of the Congolese Football Federation. And he's a key ally of Infantino. Now, things I imagine that Infantino lets Congo win that protest because he needed his man to be fully behind him. It turned out after Congo qualified for the World Cup that Veron, of course, emerged as the sole candidate and was elected as the president of the Congolese Federation. I mean, talk about a super bestseller espionage novel, this time in football. So, I don't know. I mean, I'm just putting all this together so that maybe when I open up the phone lines next and you want to talk about all this stuff, you try to marry them. What do you have to say? We don't have too much time. So, I'm opening up the phone lines very, very quickly. The lines are open and you can reach us on

0: Let's see who this is. Hello, good evening.
1: Hello?
0: Yeah, good evening.
1: It's very, very annoying.
0: Please, what's your name and where are you calling? Hold on. Please, where are you calling? Of course, you know the drill. If you call,
1: my
0: tell
1: name
0: us.
1: Is Michael. I'm calling you from Gwarimpa.
0: Okay, good. Michael, go ahead. You've got 45
1: very,
0: seconds.
1: Very annoying. Sorry to say it. How can something... We knew. Okay. From then that he said it's under investigation and stuff like that. Before then, we thought that there was a Friday like that. Was it was it 3 weeks to the World Cup or something? He said that the case they have a case to listen to, and we just said that everything just went under the carpet just like that. No, I don't even know. Seriously speaking, this is like a message from CAF. That one should go. CAF president should just vacate that, please. I just don't know why. This man is just turning this African football upside down. Look, you remember under his one, Senegal, like, they say Senegal should return the trophy. Then this our Nigerian guys that just won a trophy, just said they should return the trophy again back because one or two like that, it wasn't done the way it's supposed to be done. Like they said, the match supposed to be completed. I don't know. This kind of thing only happened in African football. I beg, I don't just know why. This must just go. I'm telling you.
0: Okay.
1: This was just good. You have no effort for more. Thank you.
0: Okay, thank you very, very much. He says the man should just go. Now, I don't know if he means Infantino, Veron, or Mosepe. Anyway, I think he mentioned CAF, so he thinks it's Mosepe. But I'm not so sure Mosepe is involved in this one because, I mean, that protest had to be made to FIFA, and that decision was taken by FIFA, not CAF. Okay, so maybe he means Infantino, actually. 0903-314-1014. We can just take one more call before we call it a day. Remember, I told you our 30 minutes will be returning very, very soon when we'll have all the time in the world to take as many calls as possible. But Nigeria's friendly this evening finished in a 3-3 draw against Russia in Nizhny Novgorod, with Nigeria brilliantly coming back from 3-1 down to draw 3-3. Nigeria, we know how to come back from big goal deficits to draw against Russia. If you recall, that the Daman miracle, and even when Russia hosted the under-20, when the Soviet Union hosted the under-20 World Cup in 1985, Nigeria beat them to finish third. Again, they had to come from behind in that game. So last year also, it was 1-1, and Nigeria also had to come from behind in that friendly at the Luzhniki Stadium in Moscow. Just before we go, so sorry, we cannot take any call anymore. The time is really past now, but just before we go, there are Nations League games to be played this evening in Europe. In fact, before that, there's one AFCON qualifier to be played in Luanda, and that is between Angola and Malawi. That will be 8 o'clock Nigerian time. For the Nations League games, there are plenty games here, 9 of them to be played, but let's take the big ones in League A and B is Croatia against Spain and England against the Czech Republic. Victories for both Spain and England will basically book their tickets to the quarterfinals with 2 games to spare. In League B, Scotland hosts Slovenia and Switzerland versus North Macedonia. So that's where we wrap up the show for this evening. Sorry for the technical issues at the beginning of the show, but I hope you enjoyed it. We'll deal more with the fallout of that Nigerian protest before the World Cup against Congo tomorrow morning. A whole lot to be coming out, so we'll deal with that, and then so many other things as we look ahead to the return of club football this weekend. I'm Kelechi Onwudiwe, your sportsmaster. Enjoy the rest of your evening, but don't forget to join us tomorrow morning at 7:45. That's the next edition of the show. Bye bye.

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0: And that right there was Moved by Sade. 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
1: Hey. Good evening to you out there. We are now approaching the final lap
0: of the show.
1: And of course, the show can never be complete without you on the other side of the radio listening and making it work. 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
0: Yes, it is.
1: Victor Velmo.
0: And Tutu Smith.
1: All right. So the 2027 election, the drums for it are beating very, very loud. And we are getting some updates from the Independent Electoral Commission, aka INEC. So according to the chairman, Professor Joas Amupitan, he says Nigeria's National Voter Register has now reached over 103 million registered votes ahead of the 2023 election. Now, as detailed in the report covering the commission's brief, here is what we know about some of the states with the highest registered voters. And I think this combined new and old voters. So, number one on that list is Lagos, first position.
0: Yeah, Lagos has about over 7.4 plus million registered voters, and that is what makes them the first, you know, in terms of the highest numbers of registered voters. And of course, up next is Kano State with 6,570,000 plus registered voters. Kano State is coming right up with over 4.6 million registered voters. And last but could never be the list, in terms of highest voters, is Katsina State, and they have about 3.8 million registered voters, and the number is really, it's like over 103 million,
1: and this
0: is a lot.
1: I think Abuja needs to do more.
0: It definitely needs to do more.
1: Abuja is not on this list, and it's voter apathy has often been recorded in Abuja when elections are happening. People in this
0: don't come out
1: to participate or want to be a part of it.
0: I think we take this bougie thing too seriously, and it's our thing. I mean, we're like the bougie city, but we should drop bougie now. Or rather, it is rather really bougie to come out and vote. I would like to say that, Velmo.
1: We should actually be more active. But as it stands now, it's been concluded, and INEC is saying some non-sensitive materials they have already started distributing them to some of these states ahead of the 2027 election. So it's a call again to all the young people out there. We all need to be active. All hands need to be on deck next election and be a part of it. It's your Drive Time Show on the Heartbeat of Abuja, the Beat 97.9 FM. What's poppin'? The Remix, Jack Harlow, The Baby, Lil Wayne.
0: Let's go.

0: there by Oshan Moore. Still the beat 97.9 FM. Time check is 13 minutes after 8. And as you can tell, obviously the vibe is still high up there.
1: And yes, of course, this is your drive time.
0: Yes, it is.
1: On the beat 97.9 FM. I don't know. Some people are just trouble. Like from the start
0: some people
1: to
0: is.
1: End are yeah. trouble. From the first time you meet them, they just come with bad vibe and or bad things happen around them.
0: Okay.
1: Or they're always getting into one trouble or the other. Now, wondering who I'm talking about? I'm talking about Blessing CEO. And she's been in custody for a minute.
0: Yeah, she has.
1: Yeah, for owing some money. And VDM is stepping in. And he has some bold claims as he's trying to get her out. Now, VDM has claimed that Blessing CEO and IVD became heavily addicted to using hard drugs. And he also says that IVD used to use these hard drugs, allegedly, or that's his claim, by the way, together with his ex-wife. And now, you know, when the wife passed under very, very, very suspicious circumstance, and, you know, Blessing CEO gave the man a shoulder to lean on.
0: Okay.
1: But it seems like now this person that you give a shoulder to lean on cannot be there for her because she is apparently behind bars. She has been held. Now, VDM is making a bold claim saying that Blessing CEO became addicted to drugs that was introduced to her by IVD. And because of her addiction, she had to sell some of her properties and vehicles to fund it.
0: Those are really big claims. Really, really big claims because according to him, after running out of money for the drug, she now resorted to, you know, fraudulent activities, including a fake, you know, 36 million stage 4 cancer. And I remember that was like such a big thing that time.
1: But I did not need anybody to tell me that was fake.
0: It was fake.
1: Instantly.
0: People who, when they gave GoFundMe, they were, I don't know. People have a lot of money. See, but you know what? These are big allegations by VDM. I mean, you know, this doesn't only include Blessing CEO, it includes IVD. And the thing with VDM, I'm starting to see is that whenever he makes these claims, he kind of has ways to prove it. Eventually, you see that.
1: Going somewhere.
0: Yeah, eventually you see that.
1: Well, so the backstory is that Blessing has been remanded in prison since 2026 this year over a 69.15 million property fraud case and another case of around 36 million naira fake cancer fundraising scam. So back in July, she was granted a combined bail of 30 million naira, but she's yet to meet her bail term. So VDM is stepping in to see how he can, you know, help get her out.
0: I think it's really interesting because for a long time we saw Blessing and VDM like go back to back. So to see that he's one of the people who is championing this, okay, why is she still there?
1: So I think his reason why is because he's saying that the girl got hooked up on drugs that was introduced to her allegedly by IVD. So this is a new habit for her that has ruined her life. If that's the case, I think staying in custody is good for her. It's by force therapy.
0: It's by force therapy
1: because if you stay away, I believe you would not have access to it, and that might just be the cure that she needs. She'll go through all the withdrawal symptoms, cry, throw tantrums, and then eventually
0: start, you know, losing her mind.
1: Start to live without it.
0: Yeah, nope. Please let her go to like a proper rehab center and get
1: why
0: the
1: you
0: help.
1: Say yes or no.
0: And I'm like, yeah, no, like that's might as well go to like a proper rehab, you know.
1: But
0: they have the facilities, the people who are trained to figure all of this out.
1: It's just a little more nicer than being in prison, that's all.
0: Rehab,
1: just a little more comfortable.
0: It's
1: a prison,
0: and that's what you need, especially if something that you can work on.
1: Yeah, but she's owing people money,
0: owing a lot of money,
1: 69 million. 69.15 million.
0: And then, you know, people come up, cook up stories, and then people just pay that amount of money. You know, it has me thinking.
1: What kind of story do you want to tell next?

0: You know, I'm not that kind of person, and of course I won't do that. Okay. But just the fact that people are giving that much money, I'm like, I see you guys. Okay. And you know, you might as well give it to a good cause.
1: You know, people are saying the same thing, especially about, you know, the winner of Big Brother, that she came from abroad to win the show.
0: They could have voted for
1: someone else to win it, to be able to use the money for other things.
0: You know, one thing I like that Big Brother, this winner, what she did is that she has break this PT party vote. Like, we do this thing in Big Brother where the person who has the best sub story, we want to give them. That's how Emisi won. Drag me all you might, but that's how Emisi won. And, you know, the person that was runner up, Aiko, people were saying he was really, really smart. I said, very good. If it's really, really smart, he should have gone on Who Wants to Be a Millionaire? You know, Milk, Cowbell. We came here for entertainment. You want to come and give me philosophy? It's cute, but keep it moving. Thank you.
1: You are part of this Olodo uprising.
0: I beg.
1: You are absolutely.
0: You should go and do Who Wants
1: uprising.
0: To Be a Millionaire, or that's cowbell stuff, so we can test your intelligence and be motivated.
1: Interesting. Anyways, whatever you're doing, make sure you are getting paid. This is your Drive Time Show.
2: 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She just a girl. 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
3: Right here.

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0: 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And I think that has to be my favorite Rema song, you know. I'm eagerly waiting for a new album from Rema.
1: I know it's going to eat so bad. Like, I already know it's going to be so good. Like, it's Rema. He never disappoints.
0: Yeah. And, yeah. You know, listening to that Ono is giving me that genuine Afrobeat sound, like,
1: yeah,
0: what Nigerian music used to sound like back in the day, but just a more refined one, not with the log drums and all of that. And I think he's trying to break into the Afro Caribbean market, like the Caribbean market, especially with the, like, tiger.
1: I don't even know if maybe he's trying to break in. I just know one thing about Rema is that he is such a versatile artist that really likes to explore new sounds. And you know what I like to see is that he doesn't explore and fail.
0: That's a good thing. That's a very good thing. He doesn't explore and feel
1: like when he touches a new sound.
0: He gets it right. And I think Rema gives me the vibe of someone who easily gets bored if he does the same thing for too long.
1: Yeah, like, he has to play with something new.
0: Yeah, like that what he did with the I Am album.
1: Yeah.
0: But he's yet to tell us if he's doing anything new, but I am sensing a new album is coming.
1: I'm really sensing one, and I know it's going to slap so bad.
0: Speaking of a new album, Fireboy DML is getting all set for a brand new album. He's calling this one Zuko. And according to him, he said it's just a name he got on Twitter. You know, fans are telling him that he looked like the anime Zuko. Like,
1: Avatar.
0: Yeah, nothing deep. I don't even know. I'm just
1: let
0: saying.
1: Me,
0: yeah,
1: let me think about an anime. Zuko, and I don't see it though.
0: You don't see it?
1: No.
0: Well, he may have.
1: Zuko
0: saw it.
1: Was so goofy. Well, maybe
0: he saw it, and the fans know what they saw.
1: Yeah.
0: And you know,
1: maybe that's what they're relating to him. Like Zuko. Zuko was like Moody, Fire Lord's son.
0: Oh yeah.
1: So maybe.
0: Well, I saw Avatar the early phases, and then I lost track with Avatar, but whatever it is they're doing, I wish them well. But talking about artwork cover, what do you make of his artwork cover?
1: I love it. Like, it's such a firstly, I like how unconventional this is. But yeah. Well, you have to admit this is super unconventional.
0: Yeah. Do you think this is real or AI?
1: I don't know, because this area is getting so good. I have no idea.
0: Okay, well, in case
1: what do you think?
0: I don't think it's AI,
1: right?
0: Yeah, but obviously a lot of graphic editing was done, humanly done, but not AI. But
1: check it out.
0: It's looking really good. It's a black,
1: so slick.
0: Just black, a black,
1: a bull
0: and white,
1: and
0: then a bull, and you know, like, you know, these things the Spanish people and the Mexicans do
1: let the bull go, and then it just runs.
0: So the
1: I
0: bull
1: like
0: is
1: it.
0: Bowing to him, and
1: okay,
0: you know, yeah, that's what the bull is doing.
1: No, I just took note of it. I'm like, okay, yeah, the bull is bowing down to him.
0: Like,
1: I like it. Yeah. I like it. It's definitely me.
0: So we've got songs like Imali, we've got Clats, and I think those are the only two released song of the project.
1: If we were to base off the entire album, 13 songs,
0: yeah,
1: and then we have Imali, and then we have Clats. What do you think so far? Because people usually put out their best songs.
0: I'm not rating Clats. I'm sorry. I'm not rating Clats. But I've seen the video of Clats. It tells me what the video of Clats tells me why this choice for background.
1: Yeah.
0: So maybe they thought Clats was going to be like the breakout single. Sometimes artists think that, and
1: yeah,
0: it doesn't
1: that's
0: happen.
1: What they put out.
0: Yeah, like for Davido on the album, like the 5 album With You was not the song they projected.
1: But then it was the song
0: the fans chose.
1: Yep.
0: So yeah, so I think Clats, because from the music video, was black and white.
1: Yeah.
0: But that's not what the outcome. You know, it didn't really pop that much. So yeah, going by Imali, I think we're going to see a different side of Fireboy.
1: Have seen a lot of sides of Fireboy, by the way.
0: I hope there's a Rema collaboration on the album.
1: I would be so stoked.
0: Yeah, because we have waited for that long, long time ago, like long overdue.
1: Do you remember one time when there was like this on the was it like a beef or like
0: they
1: a
0: were trying
1: people
0: to
1: were trying fan. To put them together because they came out around the same time.
0: Yeah,
1: I know, but when they came out, Fireboy it was hot. Mm-hmm. Like, he was always dropping. I mean, that time we had like a series of artists that were coming out. We had Fireboy, we had Rema, we had Oxlade, we had Joe Boy.
0: They all came out together.
1: The boy era.
0: Remy Boy.
1: Yeah. Remy Boy.
0: Yeah, that's part of his AKA Remy
1: Boy. I think Ashake came out maybe 1 or 2 years.
0: Nah, Shaggy. No. Took longer. Yeah, like longer.
1: Well, the boys are at it again, and we would like to see Rama on this album.
0: Okay. Well, fingers are crossed. Let's wait for that. Anyways, that's about the size of the pie. Thank you very much for staying with us on your Drive Time Show. Tomorrow, we are back from 4 o'clock for another midweek edition of Drive Time Show. My name is Victor Velmo.
1: My name is Tutu Smith.
0: And we'll leave you with something from the forthcoming Zuku album from Fireboy DML. He calls this one Imali on your Drive Time Show. We're out. Stay well, stay blessed. Shady wakes you up tomorrow morning from 6 o'clock in the morning all the way to 11.
1: And then, of course, Her Majesty comes in and is all majestic. And then 4 o'clock, guess who is back again?
0: We are back. Thank you. Have a good evening.
1: Bless.

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2: 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He got some new jewels, he

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